heard about this frog. It's a very tiny frog, but it's also very special. You can only find it in the jungle, so far away from here. But if you find it, and if you touch it, your world can change forever. If you touch its skin, you can feel your body change. Vision also. Blue becomes red.

a shotgun shack, and you may find yourself in another part of the world, and you may find yourself behind the wheel of a large automobile, and you may find yourself in a beautiful house with a beautiful wife, and you may ask yourself, well, how did I get here?

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1: Same as it ever was.
0: Yeah.
1: Terrible.
2: With the body length of about 20 centimeters, bullfrogs are the largest frogs in North America, as well as the champion jumpers.

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1: Here you go, Larry. You see what happens? You see what happens, Larry? You see what happens? This is what happens, Larry.
2: KEXP.
1: You see what happens when you find a stranger in the Alps?

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You are making musical magic happen with your gift.

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2: 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Hello, I'm Evie Stokes, and for some reason, 5 years ago, probably, I decided to play a song or a set full of frog songs, and I just keep doing it. And some people that are just like brand new to KEXP don't understand what's going on. Hi, if you're new here, you're just hearing a frog set for the first time. There's absolutely no reason for it other than we are our station programmed by humans playing what they want in real time. And if you know me, you know, through the radio, or you know me in real life, just kind of a goofy person. And I like to play songs about frogs because frogs are cute. And there's lots of songs about them for some reason. Viagra Boys Toad from Welfare Jazz from 2021 in that set. Presidents of the United States of America. Froggy is the name of that song. Three Dog Nights, Joy to the World. And Remy Wolf, Frog Rock from Big Ideas. It was a great record back from 2024. You heard Prince's Horny Toad. And you heard Peter Gabriel, Kiss That Frog, also some ASAP Rock in there, Long-Legged Larry, Kermit the Frog's version of Once in a Lifetime, and M83's Frog Song, way back at the top. That comes from Hurry Up, We're Dreaming, a Mute album from 2011, and if you know, you know, that album is perfect. I believe we have a new M83 album now or soon that I need to sit down and take in fully because I haven't listened to the whole thing yet. Okay. I want to say thank you to a few more people who gave. Anonymous listener in Albany, New York gave $10 a month as an amplifier. Thank you, my anonymous friend. Scott and Everett, thank you for your one-time gift today. Kyle in San Francisco giving $480 as an amplifier. So breaking that up, giving on an ongoing monthly basis. If you'd like to give to KEXP and giving on an ongoing monthly basis and a smaller amount is easier for you, it is for me. That's how I give to KEXP. You can do that right now at kexp.org. But if, you know, goofy sets like that one or really heartfelt, meaningful sets like some I've played in the past are important to you too, it's just important that a human is curating the programming on your radio dial, then please go now to kexp.org and give what you can. We would love to say thank you to you on air because you deserve it. You're a part of this community. And if you give, it's a cool thing to do and you should be thanked for it. All right. So you know what? Let's keep this going. I'm not going to keep going with frogs. However, what I do want to do is take requests. We got a great request from Wes. Wes wanted to hear some New Ceremony. So I'm going to play something from the New Ceremony album. If there's something you want to hear today, something that would really make you smile, something that would make you dance, something that would make you happy, please can you tell us? DJ at KEXP.org 206-903-5397. And, you know, listeners and our community are the lifeblood of what we do here at KEXP, and y'all have really good taste. So send them our way, okay? Here's Ceremony from the new album, Tell Me Your Dream. The song is Antenna. That's KEXP.

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7: 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I just watched Russell sprint back and forth down the hallways. How'd that feel, Russell?
8: Piece of cake.
7: Yeah. Well, you just got your cardio in for the day. Do you usually run?
8: No.
7: But you climb a lot.
8: Three times a week.
7: That's pretty good. Okay, so let's talk about that set, shall we, Russell? Taco Cat's I Love Seattle from Lost Time. That one was a great request. They came in from who? From Ron. Thank you, Ron. Some La Tigra in there. Hot Topic. That one for Sadie writing in today. Car Seat Headrest Bodies. That one for Elise. Gang of Four's Damaged Goods and Ceremony at the Top Antenna from Tell Me Your Dream. Okay, so here's the deal. We are leading into the fall fundraising drive right now. So we're taking your requests. As I said before, KXP listeners, I mean, Russell can confirm this. KXP listeners have a really good taste, don't they?
8: They sure do.
7: Russell answers every single message that comes in during the show. Well, almost every single message. And tracks all my requests for me. What's their most requested thing, Russell? What do you think? It was King Gizzard for a while. You think that's...
8: I think it's still King Gizzard.
7: Still King Gizzard, yeah. In fact, there's one on the request sheet right now.
8: And Tame Impala.
7: Yeah, and Tame Impala, too. Yeah, you know, those psychedelic Australian guys, really welcome on Drive Time.
8: I think they know what you like, too.
7: That's true. They do know what I like. Okay, so we're leading into the fall fundraising drive. We are asking for your support early so that we can start the strong. We do have a goal ahead of our drive that we're trying to hit. So we come in nice and strong, flexing our muscles, ready to work it. And every single gift right now, up to $80,000, is automatically doubled. So thank you to everybody that's given over the last little bit here. We appreciate Evan in Berkeley giving $6 a month. That's automatically doubled. Thank you. Jason in Seattle, $20 a month. Automatically doubled. Thank you. Russell, how long have you been at KEXP?
8: Since 2016.
7: Mm-hmm. So 10 full years of Russell. And you started working with Riz.
8: Put that mic a little closer.
7: Yeah, that's better. You started working with Riz as a volunteer DJ assistant.
8: Correct. Well, I first started doing the phones, mm-hmm. I think, like a lot of people, and met the amazing community. And then when the DJ assistant position opened up, I jumped at it.
7: Mm-hmm.
8: And I've been here every single Monday, minus COVID, since.
7: Yeah. And then in February, you started as the DJ assistant, or I'm sorry, as an assistant for Drive Time, and then hired on as the producer.
8: In June.
7: June?
8: Yeah,
7: okay.
8: Yeah.
7: So why did you start DJ assisting at KEXP?
8: I just love music.
7: Mm-hmm.
8: I thought it was an opportunity to learn from Riz.
7: Yeah.
8: See how the sausage is made, if you will. I really like radio.
7: Ew.
8: I believe in radio.
7: Yeah.
8: I think spoken word has so much impact and meaning and weight. Mm-hmm. And when it's live, it's even more important. So what we do every day is just like, it's impactful.
7: And what has it brought into your life? Did you know you were going to be interviewed 3 minutes ago?
8: No idea. But I believe in all this, so it's easy to, you know, pull from the heart and talk about it.
7: Russell loves a fundraising drive, by the way.
8: They're a blast.
7: Yeah. He goes into them just ready.
8: What other radio station is fun to listen to when they're asking for money?
7: I can't name any. Yeah. I cannot name any. Okay, Russell. We're glad you're here. Thank you for putting in 10 years of your time. Thank you for being a donor to KEXP. Be like Russell. Give now at KEXP.org. I want to read this testimonial that came in from John in Idaho. Said, I've listened to KEXP for over 10 years because of the music variety and how we learn from the DJs. Over time, I felt really bonded with many of the DJs, loving what they played and their personalities. There was a connection with them and the other listeners, but not deep and well understood by me. Then 3 years ago, I began falling and having other issues. Over the course of 2 years, I became a paraplegic. Every week in PT was a visible loss. 2 to 3 feet in front of my eyes, my feet and legs did less and less until they did nothing, and then I lost feeling waist and below. Turns out it was due to an extremely rare neuromuscular disease. Needless to say, my life as a mountaineer and river rat has changed dramatically. KEXP was there the whole time, clear up until now. And after all the special shows, cancer, mom day, mental health, all the on-air spontaneous songs and well wishes from DJs to listeners reaching out with tough things, after all my times I have been alone, sad, scared, outraged, lacking my normal resilience, I have learned that I am not alone. I believe it, and in the mission of KEXP now, and a deep caring caring of my community sense now. We are a community, and we are not alone. I draw strength, resilience, and comfort from this. Where I can, I try to return it. Thank you, KEXP, for all you do for our community. What a beautiful message that is. You feeling that one, Russell?
8: I am feeling that.
7: I am feeling that one a lot. So thank you for sharing that one so very much. John in Idaho, soon to be moving to Phoenix. We appreciate you sharing with us. We appreciate you being here. And I appreciate this this request. That was the word I was trying to say. That came in from Jason for the Todd Terrier Disco Dub remix of Roxy Music's Love is the Drug. If you feel like the way that John does, love and appreciation for KEXP, then please go now to KEXP.org.

0: Hello, boys and girls. My name is Fat Lip, and this is my friend, Sammy the Salmon.
1: What to do?
0: Today, we're going to teach you some fun facts about salmon.

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1: What?
0: That I could go to Japan and back.
1: You're kidding. Amazing.

0: Mark wanting to hear some Men at Work. That's a perfect song.
1: Extra Sour wanted to hear the Salmon Dance. And Ellie wants to hear some King Gizzard and the Lizard Wizard. So I'm going to do that in just a second.
2: 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KEXC Alameda, Oakland, San Francisco.
1: Okay, right now. Now it's coming. There it is. No? No, it's right now.

0: 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I'm King Gizzard and the Lizard Wizard singing about a rattlesnake from Flying Microtonal Banana here on Drive Time on KEXP.
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0: 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I appreciate you very much. We also got a message in from Mike listening in Baton Rouge, said, I learned about KEXP this summer. I am a longtime supporter of WWOZ in New Orleans. I felt the same vibe and had to support. 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I want to specifically praise Evie Stokes. I'm blushing. On Drive Time, due to the time difference, it's evening here and a great show for after work. I'm so glad that you're enjoying it. Thank you so much, Mike, for sending in that message. I appreciate it. And again, kexp.org is the way to give. Don't let us fall behind. 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And Sophia wanted to hear some music from Gossip, so here's the song Heavy Cross on KEXP.

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3: His body. This is a machine right here inside of him that is dripping morphine to your body.
4: And my spinal cord.
3: Is the pain gone?
4: Yeah.
3: Bend down.
4: I can't do that.
5: You mean you couldn't do that? Bend down again. You couldn't do that.
4: Lord, no, I can't. I can't get up by myself.
5: Look at this. He said, I couldn't get up by myself. There was a lot of pain here.
4: No, on my legs.
3: You could not bend down or get up by yourself.
4: No, not at all. I don't. It's a miracle. I got it.
5: Hey, Dr. Tobin, come here. Somebody come up here. You doctors, get up here. Where are those doctors? Goldberg, come on, my dear friend. Hey, Doc, I've never seen anybody. Do you see a machine?
6: No.
3: Look, there's a machine in here. I can feel it. Explain it.
6: Okay.
3: Yeah.
6: Yeah, check it. Okay, this is just a morphine drip. This is a little machine.
3: Well, how do you know they put them right inside his body?
6: Right. They can do this now. And he's in such severe pain that some people, for pain control, they have to have a little machine where they can monitor it. And that way you can get morphine that'll control the pain right where he needs it.
3: They put it right inside his stomach. Bend down. No, bend like that. Any pain? Come here, hey, doctor, put it down. Any
4: no.
3: pain?
4: No.
3: Huh? Any pain?
4: No.
3: Any pain?
4: No.
3: Hallelujah!
7: Skies in the southwest are so magic.

It's a live version of the Orbs' Little Fluffy Clouds. Caroline wanted to hear Little Fluffy Clouds today. It comes from Live 93, which was released in 1993. Here on Drive Time on KEXP, I want to say thank you so much to Beth and Linwood giving today a one-time gift of $50. Thank you so much, Beth. You can give online at kexp.org while you listen to this song from Interpol. This is another request. Came in from Steph. It's KEXP.

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2: All right, y'all. This has been fun. Thank you so much for all the great requests today. We heard some Interpol. We heard some Orb. We heard Uchayara, Tame Impala, Gossip, King Gizzard, Men at Work, all listener requests, all suggested people from people like you out in the community. 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I want to say thanks to anonymous listeners in Englewood and in Vallejo, California, both giving $10 a month as amplifiers. Thank you so very much. MVPs. I'll be back tomorrow. I have Kevin Cole with me tomorrow, and can't wait to talk with Kevin, talk with you, and I'll have Kevin on the show all week next week as well. Bobo wanted to hear some music from Deltron 3030. So I'm going to turn the rest of this one up, but stay tuned. Diana on the way next. Thanks to Talene, Chris, and Russell helping out behind the scenes today. See you tomorrow.

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0: It's brand new music from Mae Simonis. Howl is the name of that track, released just yesterday. This is off of her brand new, highly anticipated album set to release in November. Howl. I'm so excited for this, and you can catch her on tour next year, April 24th in San Francisco at the Castro, the 26th in Portland at the Aladdin Theater, the 27th in Vancouver, BC at the Commodore, and the 28th in Seattle at the Neptune Theater. So excited for this release. Before that, a little bossa vibes with Pink Martini featuring Saori Yuki. That was their cover of the lovely Brazilian classic Mas Que Nada off of their album 1962. Satellite Lovers before that with their song Natsumo off of their album Sons of 1973. Had to go there with a little Shibuya K, and I kicked the entire show off with a new favorite track of mine from White Shoes and Couples Company. They're an Indonesian kind of jazzy bossa R&B soul band. That was Tam Tam Buku. Thanks for tuning in tonight, y'all. My name is Diana Ratsumi, and you're listening to Eastern Echoes here with you Thursday. Every Thursday at 7, we've got lots of great music up ahead. Stay tuned for more.
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0: 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I'm so excited to be here for yet another edition of Eastern Echoes. It always brings me so much joy connecting with you all and sharing the sounds across Asia and the Asian diaspora. I've got a great show up ahead featuring some new discoveries for me, as I have been on a vinyl hunt over the course of these past few weeks, as well as some new music from touring artists, some of our favorites that we've come to know and love over the years. I know you can always reach me at 206-903-5397 or DJ at kexp.org. Let me know what you want to hear tonight, and share with me some stories. I'm here for y'all. It is the week before Drive, and I always love the energy that comes with our Drive season. 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Let's get into the music tonight. With this next set, I'm super excited to share this song that was just released yesterday, again, by the one and only Tao. I've been so excited about Tao's solo release earlier this year. She shared music from her upcoming album, Fossils and Sick of the Times, featuring Toon Yard. She's just been kind of dropping these nuggets for us, and she just released a brand new song called Catch As Catch Can. Let's go ahead and take a listen. This is off of her album, Show Me, that is

0: でね、彼女はさ、何をしているの？で、彼氏は仕事があるの？で、何人友達やるの？
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0: オッケー。で、仕事は十分楽しいか？

0: The fall fundraising drive is coming up October 2nd through 9th, and it's going to be the bomb. 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
2: 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Let's run some of those tracks back, shall we? You heard the latest from Ailee featuring Orson. That was their single, Achi Kochi, out via Eskimo Recordings. It's a taste of their upcoming second album scheduled for release early 2027. Stay tuned. I'm so stoked for this album. They're one of my favorites, actually. I think I started playing them when the show began its inception. Before that, Miki Bereni Trio with her single, Stranger. And then brand new music from Tao, Catch As Catch Can. Y'all, I'm so excited that we're here today. It's October 1st, the very start of Filipino Heritage Month, and I want to get into a set of music honoring the folk sounds of our Filipino friends and neighbors. It's Kulintonica till the break of gong. Take a listen here on Eastern Echoes.

0: had to pay homage to the one and only Free the Robots. And as we celebrate Filipino-American History Month, we have to absolutely acknowledge the contributions of the Filipino community to the hip-hop, the turntablist, and the breakdance movement. Everyone from dope turntablists like DJ Scratch Pickles, breakdancers, Massive Monkeys, MCs, like our very own Geologic. Happy Filipino-American History Month, y'all. We'll run these tracks back. This one from Free the Robots off of the Datu album. Maranao is the name of this track. Before that, you heard from Panteo. They're a Canadian quintet and Kulintang ensemble based out of Toronto, consisting of queer members of the Philippinex diaspora. That was their track, Heto Na. Kulintang dialect before that with Binalig a San Francisco Part 2, Dua. And then kicking off that set with Kulintronica till the break of gong. And I just had to throw a set in there for this historic month. Showing some love. Shout out to my Filipinos out there. Send me a message. Let me know how you're celebrating today. Let me know what you're doing. And if you've had a chance to see the new Filipino folk Disney movie, was it Forgotten Island? Yeah, let me know how that was for you. More music in a moment.
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0: 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Where are we on? Oh my gosh, sorry y'all, brain fart. 90.3 FM in Seattle, 92.7 in the Bay, all around the world at kexp.org. I'm so silly sometimes, forgive me. I want to send some shout-outs there to my lovely listeners, all you gorgeous folks writing in. Kevin from Sonoma County, it's so great to hear from you again. Ian, thank you so... Oh, Ian, Daps, what's up? So good to hear from you. Sean, all the way in Ketchum, Idaho. Really appreciate you. And our dear friend, Ivy, in San Francisco. Thank you so much for your sweet message. I'm working on a note for you as well. Skip from White Center, with listening with his sweet little kitty, Pimento. Meow. And our dear friend, Eva, from the Bay. Hey, thanks, Bay friends. It's a beautiful evening here in Seattle. We've got a little stretch of sun, and I am just loving these long fall days, really enjoying it. Because that means we are slipping into spooky season, one of my favorite seasons, and I'm excited. I'm excited to cozy up a little bit and to wind down a bit more. It's one of my favorite times here, and since we're entering spooky season, I wanted to share a track that was just sent to me from a band called Scheme. They describe themselves as a spooky surf. Spooky surf sounds from Indonesia. They were formed in Malang and born out of friendship and chaos following a campus event. Scheme plays themselves, and I can't really describe this song, but I was having a fun time listening to Spooky Surf here from their track Sale Prayers. Let's go ahead and take a listen. Hailing from Malang, Indonesia, it's Scheme here on Eastern Echoes KEXP.

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Northeastern Echoes, live every Thursday with your host, Diana Ratsumi. And I'm so stoked to be here with y'all. Let's run some of those tracks back. I kind of went with a spooky surf set kicking off October because it's spooky season and it also happens to be Filipino American Heritage Month, History Month. So many good things happening in October. There's just too much to celebrate. And if it all comes together, we find a way to make it come together beautifully, seamlessly. I could run those tracks back. That was Baban. They're a psychedelic surf band from Indonesia with their 2025 album, Tropical Desert. That single, Pesan Dari Gurun. And before that, you heard, the song before that was actually the Panturas, an Indonesian surf rock band, kind of surf and psychedelic. Arabian Playboy is the name of that track off of their 2018 album, Mabuk Laut. And we kicked off that set with a spooky surf band, brand new music from Scheme. A group formed out of Malang, that was their single, Sail Prayers. And I have to shout out my Indonesian friends. I recently came back from 2 weeks in Indonesia collecting sounds and checking out bands and picking up records. And it was a beautiful time. And while I was there, I also learned about the magical medicine that is Talang Angin. Am I saying that right? Talang Angin. And it's this packet of honey herbs and, I swear, magical fairy dust every time I'm feeling a little nauseous or like I'm about to come down with something. I just take a mouthful of it and I'm cured. So thank you so much for my friends who introduced me to that. Shout out to you, my Indonesian friends. And shout out to all you gorgeous listeners out there. Aaron in Seattle who writes, hi, Courtney, appreciating The Sims music. You know, on top of it being spooky season, it's also gaming season. And I am going to replay the Mall Rat theme song because it's a wonderful time to get back into gaming. And speaking of games, let me know what sort of video games you've been playing. 206-903-5397. Excited to be here with you. Let's get into some music. This next track is one my brother actually sent over to me and asked me to play. Actually, I don't have it. I'm sorry. This next track from a Miami-based Filipino band that I recently uncovered. They're a group called the Buko Boys, by way of Manila from Miami. This is off of their album, Float. Let's take a listen. It's Mactan Mood here on Eastern Echoes KEXP.

0: 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My name is Dan Ratsimi. It's Eastern Echoes, and we kind of just went on a video game soundtrack kind of tip. Someone was telling me that their comfort video game for the fall is Katamari, and it is one of my favorite games of all times, and that is one of my favorite renditions of their theme song, Lonely Rolling Star. I recently became obsessed with the Donkey Kong Country 2 soundtrack as well, composed by I forget the name. I'll get back to it, but I have been on this kick. Since we're on the theme of monkey video games, let's get into a little Ape Escape from Soichi Terada right after a little break from our sponsors.
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2: Thanks for tuning in tonight, y'all. We somehow got into Bomberman Bossa Nova vibes, but I'm not complaining. From the legendary Jun Chikuma. She was the music composer for the Bomberman series. And I just became a little obsessed with finding Bossa remixes of some of our favorite video game jams. So we're just gonna talk over this cut while it plays. This is the Bomberman B Daman number 4. Before that, you heard the Saturn Bomberman number 15 breakbeat Bossa Nova remix from Jun Chikuma. Nujabes before that, from his single Spiral. That's such a feel-good track. We played a little city pop, neo-jazz influences from Piper. That was their 1983 track, Summer Breeze. And this song also inspired the Super Mario Starman theme. If you take a nice little listen to its frenetic guitar strumming in the beginning of the track. And then we heard from Soy Terada with Hot Springs off of the Ape Escape Originate soundtrack. We're just having fun tonight. Thanks for hanging out. I wanted to dedicate that last set to a dear listener who celebrating their birthday while on a night bike ride, and I know it just feels so good when the tunes hit just right. So that one was for you. Hope you're enjoying. Sending some love out there to our friend Wes all the way in Portland. Our friend Mike in the CD. Laura, thank you for listening in from Renton. And Simon, a lot of love your way. I'll get to that track. Ooh, actually, I love Barista at Broadcast. I love the Barista at Broadcast Coffee. Sheep Raider. You're requesting a song from Sheep Raider. I'll take a listen. And our dear friend Jeff from the Bay, and Julia, thank you for hanging out. Let me know how you're feeling. 206-903-5397. Or send an email at dj@kexp.org. We've got some more fun tracks for you. This next one, hailing all the way from Thailand. A little shoegaze, and I was really enjoying this track on my drive in. It's midnight in my room here on Eastern Echoes KEXP.

0: Outside the window, a pyramid roof. As hands ball up just like a cat, as the child remains asleep in his heart, placing bricks on your head, going for a walk. When you go one by one, greeting a line, the Indian night will come. Those were the lyrics translated. That was Muzu with her cover of Miharu Koshi's Paralelisme. I absolutely love that song. I love her rendition of it. You can learn more about Muzu and check out this song on the Real Time playlist. Before that, you heard from Miharu Koshi off of her 1983 album, L'Amour Toujours. That was Scandal Night. We kind of went there with a little weird art poppy set. And I just had too much fun there. Toa Tay with Birthday off of his 2021 album, LP. Kicking off brand new music from Cornelius. That was off of their album, Refractions. Super excited to hear some new music from the almost 20-year-old band. That was Twisting and Glistening. And we kicked off the set with a classic from Teiko Onuki off of her album, Romantic Carnival.
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0: Want to send some love to you gorgeous listeners out there. Listeners like KC, listening out there in Seattle. Thank you so much for your kind words. Seriously, it means so much. I'll read your messages and my heart swells every Thursday. That's why it's my favorite day of the week. Well, thank you guys. Barry, our very own, he holds it down, and he's the reason why the lights stay on here. Really, we love you, Barry. Simon, thank you so much, and our friend Mike. And my heart out there listening, Anthony, it's so great to hear from you. Hope you have a wonderful, wonderful gig tonight. We're a little more than halfway through the show. And then it's Vitamin D. We're so glad he's back. Atticus, it was so good to see Atticus last week, but you know, my Thursday evenings with Vitamin D, you can't beat those. And then stick around for the overnight show because Brian Foss is taking over for Prometheus Brown with a robot and sci-fi themed show in honor of Gary Minkler of Red Dress, who recently passed away. So stay tuned. We've got a fun, fun show all night. Tomorrow, the drive starts at 7 p.m., kicking things off with our very own Lace Cadence. But you know you could always, always donate ahead of our drive for our pre-drive. So go ahead and make a gift today. 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It's all here. We're here to dig for you. We're here to discover new sounds. Sounds you didn't know you need in your life. Sounds that you didn't know you needed to hear from South Korea. From the band Azikazan. They're an art collective. They just came together and made this amazing track. Take a listen. It's Fatal.

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6: 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Man, we have had so much fun on tonight's show. We're just kind of playing it all, because all music connects, and it connects us and brings us together. Let me run some of those tracks back. I played the latest from Maya Ongaku off of their album Nothing Space Music. That was their single Astral Echoes off of the Guru Guru Brain label. And that album was released just last month. I love the title of this song. It combines two of my favorite shows here on KEXP, Astral Plane and Eastern Echoes, of course. And stick around for next week for our drive shows, because I have a special guest for my drive show next week. A little hint, she will bring fuzzy and psyched out tunes for us to groove to. Yes, I'm so stoked for that one. Jewel will be my guest host, and we're going to have some fun. So stick around for that show. Yes, I was calling up the tracks. Before that, another one from Soichi Terada, this time from Ape Escape 3. That was Ever Summer Island 2, and that whole album is just a brain-tingly kind of breakbeat, shimmery good time. Brand new music from Takuya Nakamura and Tim Reaper. Broken jazz off of his new album, Shape the Future. And we kicked off that set with music from Aziz Kazin, Magic World, Fatal Fantasy. Stay tuned. In just a little bit, Vitamin D takes over the airwaves. And then it's Brian Foss for the nighttime show. Until then, I've got a few tunes for you. I had a request for a little Inalchi from a listener earlier today, and I am happy to play them. I've played them at least once on the show, every show so far, but their live session is one of my favorites. And it is pretty amazing to be able to host a session with some legendary producers. Did you know that the bassist in Inalchi composed the entire soundtrack for Train to Busan? Amazing. Anyways, let's get into some Inalchi here on Eastern Echoes KEXP.

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the Chiku Didgeridoo Band, Chiang Mai. That was band song number two. And before that, you heard from Mong Tong, their 2023 release. Tong Beat is the name of that song. And that song samples a lot of sounds from Southeast Asia. A lot of traditional sounds there. We kicked off that set with music from Inalchi. Listener request there. Hailing from Seoul. They're an alternative 7-piece band. And they're pretty unique. Their music comprises of 4 vocalists, 2 bassists, and a drummer. Such great music. Hey, I want to thank you all for hanging out tonight. And sending some love our way. I want to give some final shout-outs to our dear friends listening. Amelia, thank you for sharing some love our way. Beth from Seattle, it's always a joy to hang out. And our friend Kristen from Lower Queen Anne. Thank you so much. I've got just a few more minutes before the fantastic Vitamin D takes things over. And then it's Brian Foss with the Overnight Show. Note that you can always reach me at my own Instagram at sabaid.anna. In any case, and my email at diana@kexp.org. I'm really enjoying this F0X big band cover. We all had a fun with some video game music. Send me some of your favorite video game music if you can. I will let the music play out. Until next week, y'all. Ciao!

0: What's happening? Greetings, salutations. What up, though?
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0: However you're doing it, welcome to the Thursday Night Variety Mix with yours truly, the tall homie, Vitamin D in the building. Beautiful day in Lower Queen Anne. And you are where the music matters, 90.3 FM in Seattle, 92.7 FM in the Bay Area, and of course across the globe. Thank you for being here with us tonight. I am joined by my lovely assistant, Anya, in the building, keeping my playlist looking so official and all the things. And my Good Vibes tribe is already in the building. Show me love. Thank y'all. Keeping my playlist looking so official and all the things. And my Good Vibes tribe is already in the building. Show me love.

coffee, original coffee that is, with Ovaso. Don't ask me what that means, we're gonna find out. Before that, we had the Moses Yuffie Trio. That one's called Chasing Light. And let me remind you, if you have any questions about anything I'm playing, the real-time playlist is official once again. Our fall drive is coming up. You know, I had to go ahead and break you off this information. Feel free to donate, kexp.org. And we got many packages for you. May I say, our prizes are looking pretty nice this year. The beanie's real smooth. It got the little ball on the top, like real wintertime type ism. Makes me want to throw snowballs already. And the zip-up hoodie, pretty fire. Shout out to all my amplifiers, by the way. As the lights were on another year and we were able to give you this good music. And I'm so thankful. And I appreciate you all for real, for real. That said, I'm going to get into some lovely music. And I urge you to keep it locked right here. I'm here with you till 1 a.m. And of course, if you want to holler at me, here's how you do it. DJ at KEXP.org. Or if it's major, I'm checking my pager. 206-903-539 to the 7. Good Vibes Tribe, where you at? Holler at your boy. Keep it locked, all right?

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0: 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Everywhere you listen to music, this is Thursday Night Variety with the tall homie Vitamin D. Joined by my lovely assistant, Anya, in the building. Keeping the playlist extra smooth. You can always check the playlist if I don't pronounce names right. Or if you're just wondering in real time, what is he playing? It's all there for you. Speaking of what I was playing, you just heard Mother's Favorite Child, featuring Saida. I was about to say Saida Garrett. Saida Wright, pardon me. That one's called Hey DJ. We love that. The Opalopo mix.
1: Hey, girl.
2: Hey, man. I'm down in the dumps.
1: Your girl calls for Big Shelly again.
2: People just be hating. Thinking I'm a punk or something.
1: Oh, man, you gotta show them chop turkeys what it is so they know what it is. Favorite.
0: All right. Before that, you had Halix, M, and Ammo Moses. That one's called Don't Lose Yourself. The Leroy Future Afro Mix. Proceeding that, you had Sir LSG featuring Ayanda Jaya. That one's called Sandcastle. Before that, we had Classic Material Musique with Summer Love. Before that, we had Humane, Real Sucker for Your Love, the love theme. Proceeding that, we had the great Leroy Burgess and Tyrone Williams with All Together. And we began our set with some classic material, Womack and Womack. That one's called Baby, I'm Scared of You. And if you're not scared of the music, I urge you to keep it locked. I got more goodness for you. And of course, if you want to hit me up, you should do it. Here's how you do it. DJ at KXP.org. 206-903-5397. 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

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Across the globe, baby. We thank you for being here. You know the cliche saying, you could have been anywhere else and all that. Spreading love through the music. Let's run down what we just played. You just heard the Rainmakers and Lady Alma. That one's called Let It Fall, the Harlem Mix. Before that, we had Papa Wemba and Osunlade. That song's called Mandola. Big tune. Before that, we had Monique Bigham and Black Coffee. That one's called Deep in the Bottom of Africa, the Natasha Diggs remix. Before that, you had Josh Milan, Mike Dunn, and Terry Hunter. That one's called Get On Up. Before that, we had Lenny Fontana featuring Jasmine Lovett. That one's called If You Want Me. That's the club remix. Before Lovett, that one's called If You Want Me. That's the club remix. Before that,

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It really makes me look good if you do it now. I'm serious. I get kudos. My bosses love me. 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But you should check it out on the website, especially the zip-up hoodie. 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I would love to hear from my Good Vibes tribe. How you feeling? How you doing? How am I doing? Do you got something special for somebody? Whatever's going on, I gotcha. Here's some of that new Michelle and Digga Cello. This one's called Don't You Want Me. Yeah, you do. Keep it locked.

Bye.

first meet a person, the chemistry's off the charts. It's caught a mad vibe. You've fallen in love with that person, that version that you met of them. And then months later, it's a complete switch.

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your info. They guessing our potential, they ain't betting what it hit for. One for the money, two for the flow. You sell on credit, debit was coming. Three for the advance, you spending my buy me a five or something. Four, though, I'm thinking

0: innovation, might get it, lil' homie. I'm a living testament to it. Maybe some raps for all these crackers. Now my decimals moving, it's bad. 800 niggas at the festival moving, and now you 9 steps away from where your destiny proven. It's mad. 10, 10, 10. Put 10 on it. I come back and tell a story. You gotta depend on it. I know. Depend on it. So when I begin talking, it's honestly wind walking me through it. I'm still fluid. You can hug it off. You thought I was switching, nigga? 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Yeah, go ahead and knock it off. Keep it low, but you not involved. Yeah.
1: 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The room was stronger than the disdain. Big chains locking 360. A slave despite your big brain.

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1: 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And wherever you are, via satellite, this is the Thursday Night Variety Show. We're transitioning into Friday morning pretty soon. But let's not get ahead of ourselves. Let's be present, spreading love through the music. And we are glad you are here. We thank you. Speaking of that music you just heard, See You Next Year, featuring Samara Sin and Mr. Hit Boy. We like that effort. Before that, we had Raven Lene featuring Dolce. That one's called Baby Girl. For all the baby girls in the building. Before that, we had Overcast featuring Samara Sin again. And maybe that one's called Knock. I hear Outkast is suing Overcast over this name. We gotta research that. I hope that's not true. That sounds really, really petty. And I'm speaking that on it. Man. Before that, we had Children of Zeus. That one's called Time Is Running Down, off the new album, As the World Burns, and I suggest you peep the whole thing. Before that, we had TG, I believe is how you pronounce it. Could be TG, I don't know. Very strange spelling. Not much information, but I love the song. It's called Ceiling Fans. Before that, we had Gabriel, pardon me. I can never say it right. Pozo. That one's called Therapy. And it is indeed the jam. We begin our set with that Michelle and Digging the Cello and Cat Power with their version of Don't You Want Me. By the way, sending another reminder, our fall drive is coming up tomorrow. You know, we got to raise money a few times a year to keep the lights on. And we are listener powered. That said, we thank everybody who's ever donated. 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It's real easy to do. And we got gifts. We got gift packages. We got donation packages. See if I can run down a couple of these joints right quick.

And that comes with a special gift. You get a KXPT or the KXP beanie that I described earlier. The yellow stripe and the yellow puff on the top. Wintertime madness. We got the 15 a month package, 180 a year, where you get the tee and the beanie. Special gift. And we keep going up, you know, $5, $10 increments. You do the $20 a month, though, you qualify for that hoodie, and I suggest you might want to do that because that hoodie is fly. Then we got special. We got the 500 Club, Gold Club, Vinyl Club, and Platinum Club. Various gifts. I'm not going to bore you right now. You're going to hear about it. Trust and believe. I got more ism for you. Keep it locked right here. I'm here with you for about another hour, 12 minutes or so. And of course, if you want to holler at me, here's how you do it. DJ at KEXP.org. 206-903-5397. If it's major, I'm checking my pager. And if you haven't today, spread some love. Show somebody a kind gesture. Just be cool. We KEXP family, you know, that's how we do it. I'm done preaching. Keep it locked.

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0: 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This is the Thursday Night Variety Show with yours truly, the tall homie Vitamin, in the building with my lovely assistant Anya, keeping the playlist so official. You just heard the Strikers, Body Music. Why were they doing it? Before that, we had Sign, disco classic. That one's called Just Let Me Do My Thing. Before that, we had D-Train with Keep On. Dance floor classic music. Before that, we had Lady Alma. That one's called It's House Music. Indeed it is. Before that, we had Zephyrin Saint

and Russell Taylor. That one's called Ain't Gonna Do You Wrong. And No, We're Not. Before that, we had some Ezra Collective. That one's Black Flag. Proceeding that, we had Space Lover. That one's titled Back to Me. Proceeding that, we had Earl Hondo, pardon me. That one's called Roll One. We began our set with No Name featuring Drum. That one's called Squatter. Don't let them do it to you. I got a bunch of special requests and things coming up. But I must remind you to log on to KEXP.org. And if you make an early day donation, pardon me, right now, we got a $10 a month gift for you. We urge you to become an amplifier. We got packages and ways you can help us keep the lights on. 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We spread love through the music. I know you need love. There's no quid pro quo or nothing. Just what we got to do to keep the lights on. So please support us. We'll spread love. And if you want to get in touch with me, here's how you do that. DJ at KEXP.org. 206-903-5397. I'm here with you for about 35 minutes. 35, 45 minutes. Keep it locked. All right?

Oh, yeah. You're at the Music Matters 90.3 FM in Seattle, 92.7 FM in the Bay Area, in your living room, car, whatever, via satellite. Thank you for being here. As we spread love through the music, live from Lower Queen Anne. Speaking of the music you just heard, Bag E. Looks like bag to me. Either way, we like baggies. As long as there ain't nothing crazy in them. I'm gonna leave that up to y'all, man. That one's called Melted the Ice. We can melt the ice, don't smoke the ice. There you go, baggy. Before that, we had Anderson .Paak. Full disclosure, I actually hit that one on accident, but hey, it sounded good to me. That one's called Smile / Petty. Before that, we had Plus Amari with Jamaican Shop. Seeing. Proceeding that, we had EJ Jones, Marvin Gaye-esque love songs. That one's called Love Mo Love. Before that, we had Michi and Mind Design with Are You Lonesome? Hopefully not. That's the remix. Whoa. Not knowing how to pronounce this name is problematic. Man, Anna Sarasay, I believe is how you say that. That one's called Forward Motion. And this is why you check the real-time playlist. Anya saves the day once again. We begin our set by special request. Thank you for that one from the Green Eyed Bandit. That one's called Come Close. At this point, I'm probably going to bid you farewell. Leave you with a nice little 15 minutes of music before Brian Foss hits the wheels of steel. And you are in for a treat. Looks like he's got a theme. I'll let him get to that. Anya says peace. I say peace. Y'all be easy. Take care of yourself, all right? One love.

Water my roots with pails of ginger ale. 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Now there's more for these white folks to kiss. Ate them licks and still exist. I flick the bick and smoke a chick. Intelligence like immigrants. I oversee they ill intent. 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L told me that I took that in. Became the wind. I blew these people's minds again, again, again. Go left of how they write us, light us. Selling bleaching cream for skin. 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I think it not. We're more than gold, I know they shop. They harvesting. 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Can't part the sins. 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

That is the Seattle band, the Green Pajamas, doing their song 10 Million Light Years Away here on listener-powered KEXP. My name is Brian Foss. I'm filling in for Prometheus Brown. When I do fill-ins on Variety Mix shows, I like to do themes. And my theme today is science fiction and robots and that kind of stuff. Basically, the Seattle lost a longtime musician. The band Red Dress was fronted by Gary Minter, and he passed away this week. He suffered from cancer and some other issues. R.A.P. Gary Minter. So I started off my set. Well, let's just go back through. Read back. Green Pajamas, 10 Million Light Years Away. Cool Keith, off of his Black Elvis Lost in Space release, did Rockets on the Battlefield. I started off with Red Dress, Doing Bob Was a Robot. R.I.P. Gary Minter. I want to thank the wonderful Prometheus Brown. He left us with Erykah Badu and all sorts of other wonderful music. It is our pre-drive. 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If you haven't, it is what keeps the wheels rolling here on KEXP. 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So go to kxp.org for more details. Thank you all. Let's just get back into the music. As I said, in honor of Gary Minter passing away and his classic song, Bob Was a Robot, from 1980. We're just going to keep going on with sort of science fiction themes. Let's play an Elvis Costello track, My Science Fiction Twin. I'm Brian Foss, listener-powered KEXP.

0: That is the Mighty Underdogs doing their track Science Fiction here on Listener Powered KEXP. My name is Brian Foss. I am filling in for Prometheus Brown. I normally do Sonic Reducer, the punk show, but I love all sorts of music, and I love doing these fill-ins. And when I do a fill-in, I like to play themes, and my theme this morning is science fiction. So songs about robots and rockets and whatever sort of fits that theme. Before the Mighty Underdogs, we heard a Black-Hearted Brother do their song UFO. The Equals, great stuff from 1969, featuring a young Eddie Grant, pre-Electric Avenue. He was in The Equals. We heard Let's Go to the Moon. War, I always love hearing some War. Title track from their 1977 album, Galaxy. And Elvis Costello started that set off with My Science Fiction Twin.
1: 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Thank you, KEXP. I'm Katie, and I amplify KEXP. 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
0: 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I got a request from Alice. She wanted to hear King Gizzard and the Lizard Wizard. 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The song Alien Metal, that sort of fits a science fiction theme. 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

Go on a around and get one of his eyes closed, right on him like a rental. Smoking gone. Smoke with your mom.

0: By request that a shadowy man on a shadowy planet doing a zombie compromise here on listener-powered KEXP. That was requested by Triple G on Whidbey Island. Thanks for listening. I'm Brian Foss. I'm filling in for the wonderful Prometheus Brown. And when I do fill-ins, I like to do themes, and I'm doing the theme of sort of science fiction-y stuff. And yeah, a zombie compromise, that sort of kind of falls. Well, maybe horror, but it also sort of fits. Before that, I know I'm going to mispronounce the name of this band wrong. Yuichi Yaba. That was requested by Peter, who mentioned that this song reminded him of part of the Liquid Sky soundtrack. If you don't remember the movie Liquid Sky, great sort of punk rock science fiction film from the early 80s. The track we heard is Body Scanner. Then before that, I played Urban Dance Squad, their song Brainstorm on the UDS. I don't know. Brainstorm, that's kind of science fiction-y, maybe. Grayskull featuring Snafu did UFO. And to start off another request, Alice wanted to hear a King Gizzard and the Lizard Wizard doing Alien Metal.
1: 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KEXC Alameda, Oakland, San Francisco.
0: 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KXP.org is the place to do that. In the meantime, let's get back into the music. Basically, the reason why I started doing the science fiction-y theme is because Gary Mintner. He's in a band from Seattle called Red Dress. Called Red Dress, and he did a song called Bob's Robot. So I'm just going to keep going with sort of science fiction-y stuff. Like, let's play the Future Heads doing their track Robot. I'm Brian Foss. It's listener-powered KEXP.

0: Kind of a new record. Very nice, Rob. A sly declaration of new classic status slipped into a list of old safe ones. Very
1: KEXP.

How about a little Parliament doing unfunky UFO? My name is Brian Foss. I am filling in for Prometheus Brown. This is listener-powered KEXP. I'm doing the theme of science fiction-y kind of stuff. I like to do themes. And that was a request. Eden mentioned some P-Funk, so Parliament for you, my friend. Before that, let's say kudo. Ryan requested that track, Vectoral. He said it reminded him of the Blade Runner soundtrack, or had the Blade Runner soundtrack vibe, which it definitely did. The Delusions before that did their song, The $6 Million Man. The Pack AD from Canada did their song, Rocket. And we started off with the Futureheads doing Robot. If you have a request, please let me know. I've been getting so many great requests. I can't get to all of them just because we don't have everything with me, but feel free to keep throwing any sort of science fiction tracks. I did have one for the Pixies. I was going to play Motorway to Roswell. Of course, Roswell is a famous UFO site. But before I do that, I want to play Echo and the Bunnymen doing Satellite. 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It is our pre-drive right now, and we are asking folks, if you haven't donated, why wait till the drive? Our drive starts on Friday, but you can go anytime to kxp.org and donate. Keeps us on the air. Thank you all so much. Here is Echo and the Bunnymen.

0: smack, uppers, downers, outers, inners, horse tranquilizers, cow paralyzers, blue bombers, green goofers, yellow submarines, LSD Mach 3, and trace amounts of
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Feeling so bully, no ravioli. I'm charging my energy, fresh as a daisy. Biologically, let your sister know what's up. Here comes your twin hopper. 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Vulvic. 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It's specific, no mind traffic. Chibomoto 1999. I'm Miho Hattori, straight out of purgatory. I, alright, I'm passing on your right. Hey. Don't be snob with me. No aioli, surely no Moby. Obi-Wan Kenobi told me in the lobby. Technically, I'm free and I can find the key.

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I'm Brian Foss, filling in for Prometheus Brown. 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Thank you all for listening. I've been getting a lot of great listener requests and engagement, and I really appreciate all that neat stuff. Before Kabomato, we heard Mountain Con doing Rocket Out of Trash. Then Everett Washington's very own Jason Webley did Rocket to God. By request, the Pixies' Motorway to Roswell. And we started off with Echo and the Bunnymen, Satellite. Everything's got a sci-fi theme, just because I like doing themes. I normally do Sonic Reduce for the punk show. In fact, I will be in this Saturday, 9 p.m., playing punk and all that kind of hard, fast stuff. But I like all sorts of music, so it's fun to do these fill-in shifts and play other things. Like, I am going to play something. It's kind of punky, but not really. It's Devo. Starting with 2010, they started releasing some new music. New music's like 16, 17 years ago at this point. I like a lot of those releases, like this one, off of Something for Everybody. Here is Devo doing Human Rocket. This is listener-powered KXP. 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It's what keeps us on the air.

0: It's a show that comes on TV every single night of the week. Matlock, it is. Matlock comes on at 4 in Auburn. We make sure we get home from school in time to watch it and see what crazy... What's that guy's name? Andy Griffith, that's right, Earth people. This is the love theme to Matlock.
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0: The love theme.

That was a request from Jeff in the Bay Area. It's Man or Astro Man. Well, it's a live version of their version of the Mystery Science Theater 3000 theme song. I'm Brian Foss. It's KEXP, listener-powered radio. It is our pre-drive time. We are counting on our listeners to donate to keep us on the air. If you haven't done so, please do so. We need it. Man or Astro Man pretended basically to be aliens. Members of that band went on to pretend to be robots, which I will get to in a minute. Before Man or Astro Man, thank you, though, Jeff, for that request. I completely just spaced on that. And a great band and a, you know, great song. Before that, I had a request for, they wanted to hear the Repo Man song by Iggy Pop, but I played a different song off the Repo Man soundtrack. Of course, the Repo Man is a classic sort of sci-fi punk rock film from the early 80s. We heard the Plugs do their song, which I know, El Calvo y la Cruz. I can't talk. Before the Plugs, a Tricky FM did Twin Star Fantasy. And then we heard Chrome off the Alien soundtracks releasing Planet. And I started off with Devo doing Human Rocket. I've been getting a number of requests. I normally do Sonic Reduce for the Punk Show, but I love all sorts of music. And next hour, I'm probably going to play. I've got some really good Star Trek science fiction punk rock songs. This band Spiz Energy have a great song called Who is Captain Kirk or Where is Captain Kirk? We're going to play that. But before we get to that, I want to play another. This is a little punky. Members of Man or Astro Man were in another band called Servotron. Servotron was a band where they pretended to be robots. I got to see them play live a couple of times, and they would they dressed up in these really, you know, just take stuff from like dryer hoses and tape them on with like just silly costumes, and they would heckle the band and they would tell them that they were robots and they're going to be murdering, you know, we're murdering everybody, or you know, we will kill you, human. Anyway, they were great. Their first album, No Room for Humans, is one of my favorites. From, what is this, 95? They have a song called Red Robot Refund, the ballad of R5-D4. Of course, the Red Robot R5-D4 was from the first Star Wars movie. It's the robot with the bad motivator that allowed Luke to buy 3PO and R2-D2. But let's hear the song written by Servotron about that Red Robot. I'm Brian Foss. It's listener-powered KEXP. Here is Servotron.

And I wouldn't be surprised if they're riding on their Martian bike. And we have to find out right now, what kind of flavor do these Martians like?

by request. And from Scotland, that is a Rosillo's doing Flying Saucer Attack here on listener-powered KEXP. I'm Brian Foss. I am filling in for Prometheus Brown. I'm doing the theme of science fiction-y stuff. And the Rosillo's, William Mysterious is the name of the bass player in that band on that record. The album Can't Stand the Rosillo's came out in 78. Some of the best bass playing in rock and roll, if you ask me. Before the Rosillo's, Private School, you can find their song Science Fiction off the Last Call, Vancouver Independent Music 77-88 compilation, Vancouver, British Columbia. Luscious Jackson before that did Satellite. I really love early Luscious Jackson, good stuff. Jonathan Richman did Here Come the Martian Martians. And we started off that set with Servotron, Red Robot Refund, The Ballad of R5-D4. Yeah, sci-fi, all that kind of stuff. I normally do Sonic Reducer, and I'm going to get back into more weird stuff, but I want to play, or a wider variety of music. I'm going to play a few punky things, because I normally do Sonic Reducer, the punk show, and I'm going to play a set of five sort of punky songs, all specifically about Star Trek. I love themes. It's a lot of fun, and I've been getting so many great texts and emails, so thank you all for getting a hold of the show and listening. This is, of course, our pre-drive, listener-powered KEXP, but let's start off with one of my favorite songs. The band is Spiz Energy. The song is Where's Captain Kirk? It originally came out in 1979. Let's listen to some Spiz Energy and four other sort of punky, garagey, rocky songs about, you know, where no man or woman or people have gone before. This is listener-powered KEXP. Am I having technical difficulties? Let me try something else here. What am I doing? That kind of sucks. Hold on. I'm building all this up, and now am I a big, stinking, dirty liar? All right, I'm having issues. Let's get something else. Nope. Better late than never.

You can read along with me in your book. You will know it is time to turn the page when you hear the communicator beep like this. Let's begin now.

apologize.

All right. That is a band called Die Monster Die. The song is Spock's Brain is Missing. It's not exactly the best recording, but, you know, that's the only one I have. I'm Brian Foss. It's listener-powered KEXP. I just played five songs with a Star Trek theme here, doing a science fiction theme on this overnight. I'm filling in for Prometheus Brown. I like to do themes. And that's what you're getting. Before Die Monster Die, the Rubinos did their Surf Trek instrumental with a bunch of the musical cues from Star Trek. Dickies did Make It So. The Shatners did Romulan Attack. And we started off with Spiz Energy. Where's Captain Kirk? Oh, man, music is so much fun. I want to thank everybody who's been emailing. And, we are heading into our fall drive, so if you want to donate or if you have donated, thank you. But yeah, please help keep us on the air. I'm just going to keep going. I'm actually going to be kind of silly and kind of do like a hard rock set, some of it in a minute or two, but I want to do another set of other stuff before we get into that. I'm just trying to have fun. I kind of got asked to fill in kind of not last minute, but you know, not I didn't have a ton of time to really think about it, so I just grabbed stuff that I liked. I'm like, let's do science fiction. Basically, I'm going to end the show. I started the show with a song called Bob's a Robot. It's by the Seattle band Red Dress. The main guy in that band, his name's Gary Minkler. I'm so bad with pronouncing things. Anyway, he passed away this week. So I started my show with Bob's a Robot. I'm going to end with that in honor of the band Red Dress. Gary first put the band together in 1976, and he was still playing shows as of like a couple of months ago. Amazing stuff. You have to give respect to musicians that just live to play and create and make art. I mean, I think that is the best thing that anybody can do is make stuff, you know? Create. I just love it. DIY. Anyway, what am I going to do? Oh, I want to play Billy Bragg and Wilco doing their track, My Flying Saucer. I'm Brian Foss, listener-powered KEXP.

climb aboard and take a ride. A ride to outer space. Up above there is light. There's light in the night.

up here in outer space. What treasures do we have in store? All I know is I want more and more and more and more. But come and thrill me to my very core. There's room for everyone.

That is that Pacific Northwest band Soda Jerk doing Sci-Fi Friend. That was off a release from the late 90s here on listener-powered KEXP. The name of the record was Three Chord Rocket Science. I'm Brian Foss. I'm filling in for Prometheus Brown. I'm normally one of the hosts of Sonic Reducer, but I love all sorts of music and I love doing themes. So it's Sci-Fi Day here on the pre-drive of KEXP. 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Thanks for all the amplifiers. And if you haven't donated to the station, please do. It'd be wonderful. It'd make me jump around and be very happy. Before Soda Jerk, The Aliens, they're a Scottish band. They did their song Robot Man. Gang of Four, off of their album Mall from 91, did Satellite. Half Japanese did Outer Space. First, a track on that set, Billy Bragg and Wilco did My Flying Saucer. So I'm going to get a little hard rock action. I thought it'd be fun to play a song from Ace Frehley. I also thought maybe it'd be fun to play a song by Zolar X. Zolar X were a band from like California in like the late 70s. Who used to dress up like aliens and wander around the Sunset Strip and claim that they were, you know, from outer space. But before we get to that, I was taking the light rail. I was doing a board hopping shift here at KXP, and I took the light rail in downtown Seattle, and I noticed a big flyer for Triumph, that Canadian hard rock band, is playing a show here in Seattle. And the fascinating thing for me, which I'm not the biggest Triumph fan in the world, but the fascinating thing to me was that the opening act was April Wine. Now, April Wine, the main guy in April Wine, Miles Goodwin, he died a couple of years ago. I mean, he was like the songwriter, the guitar player, the singer. I mean, he was like the main guy. So I don't know who's in April Wine these days, but it popped into my head, you know, it'd be kind of fun. I like some April Wine from the 70s and 80s. I've never played April Wine on KXP, and I'm like, you know what? I'm going to play a song by April Wine. So off their Nature of the Beast release, what is this, from like 81? They have a song called Caught in the Crossfire. It's about a war in outer space. You hear like little sounds of ray guns in the background. Pew, pew, pew, pew. This is one of these songs when I was a kid that just sort of tickled my head. Let's see what you guys think. Here is April Wine. Ooh, Caught in the Crossfire. It's a new age war. I'm Brian Foss. I'm just trying to have fun playing music here on listener-powered KEXP.

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0: That is Thin Lizzy off of their first self-titled album from 1971, doing the track Ray Gun. I'm Brian Foss, KXP's the station. Listener-powered radio is what you're hearing, and I'm doing a fill-in set for the wonderful Prometheus Brown. I normally do Sonic Reducer of the Punk Show, but I love all sorts of music, and I'm doing the theme of science fiction. Before Thin Lizzy and Ray Gun, the band Malice did Against the Empire. It was one of these sort of metal-y songs that I played about outer space battle things. Malice were a band originally from Portland, Oregon. Before Malice, Zolar X did Space Age Love, originally came out in 1974. There's a great compilation of a bunch of Zolar X stuff on Alternative Tentacles. Look up that band. They're very fascinating and a lot of fun. Before Zolar X, Ace Frehley, off of his Spaceman release from 2018, he did Mission to Mars. Started off with April Wine, Caught in the Crossfire.
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0: So many space battles. Coming up at 5 o'clock, Kevin Sir is going to be in on the early show. The morning show with John and Morgan is going to be happening. And then, of course, the midday with Cheryl and Kennedy. It is the beginning of the drive. It starts at 7. So you still have a chance if you want to do some pre-drive donating. We would do appreciate that. That's what keeps KXP happening. And once again, I want to thank everybody for all the great texts and emails. And I'm going to get back into the music. I had a request for the Divinyls. I love Australian rock, and the Divinyls are, you know, most people only know that Touch Myself song. They've got a lot of other really good tracks. Let's listen to their song, Science Fiction. It's a request. I'm Brian Foss, listener-powered KEXP. Here are the Divinyls.

0: There's a force in the universe that makes things happen. And all you have to do is get in touch with it.
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That is the Seattle band The Kent 3 doing their track Satellite here on listener-powered KEXP. I'm Brian Foss. I've been filling in for Prometheus Brown. I'll be here until 5 a.m., and then Kevin Sir is going to be in for early. This is the beginning of our spring drive. We are listener-powered KEXP. I want to thank everybody who has donated. If you haven't, please go to kxp.org and contribute, because that's what keeps us going. I've been doing the theme of songs about science fiction and whatnot. So we heard the Kent 3 doing Satellite. Alice Cooper, from his new wave period, did Clones. We had new music from Saul Williams. Robot Slave was a track I played. Japan did their song Alien. And I had a request for the Divinyls at the top of that set. Science fiction was the song. I want to play a song by the Carpenters. I don't think I can do this show without playing Calling Occupants of Interplanetary Craft. It's one of the goofiest, yet also great songs ever, I think, from 1977. I'm Brian Foss. It's listener-powered KEXP. Let's get picked up and taken to outer space with the Carpenters on listener-powered KEXP.

from Portland, Oregon, that is the Epoxies doing a cover of the Scorpions' Robot Man here on listener-powered KEXP. I'm Brian Foss. I've been filling in for Prometheus Brown. I'm normally the DJ of Sonic Reducer. It's a punk show every Saturday night, and I will be back on air this Saturday at 9 p.m., but I got just a few more tracks to play, and then the wonderful Kevin Sir will be in for Early String at 5 a.m. And this is the beginning. Today is the beginning of our fall drive. We're asking for our listeners to support the station by donating. You go to kxp.org and help us out. We do appreciate that. When I do fill-ins, I like to do themes, so I've been doing a whole bunch of science fiction-y type tracks. So we heard the Epoxies doing Robot Man. I had a request for Thomas Dolby doing She Blinded Me with Science. The Kinks did Supersonic Rocket Ship. Paul St. John did The Flying Saucers Have Landed. And we started off that set with the wonderful Carpenters, Calling Occupants of Interplanetary Craft. It's always fun to play that. Let's get a few more tracks on. Keep on keeping on, everybody. I want to play the Dukes of Stratosphere. Of course, this is basically XTC. But they're going to take a bike ride to the moon and beyond. I'm Brian Foss. It's listener-powered KEXP.

That is Gary Numan doing his track Metal off of his classic The Pleasure Principle here on Listener Powered KEXP. I'm Brian Foss. I've been filling in for the wonderful Prometheus Brown, and I like to do themes. So I did a theme of science fiction. The main reason why I picked that theme is because local artist Gary Minkler passed away. Gary Minkler was in the band Red Dress. They formed in Seattle in 1976. The first single they put out was called Bob is a Robot. It came out in 1980, and it's one of my favorite kind of new wavy tracks. Gary has been playing in Seattle for years. He was as recently as just a couple months ago, he was still playing live. He's been having health issues, and he passed away this last week. So my last song is going to be a Red Dress track. But let me do the read back real quick. Gary Numan Metal. It was a request, actually, for the Nine Inch Nails version, but I just played the original. Viva la Gary Numan. Hefner, they are a band from the UK circa the year 2000, did this science fiction. Maritime did their track for science fiction. And we started off with a track from the Dukes of Stratosphere, which is basically XTC channeling their love of the 1960s. So, yeah, this is the beginning of our fall drive. It starts at 7 a.m., but we are hoping folks will keep donating all day or right now, or just we are listener-powered radio. We count on our listeners. Keep us on the air. Thank you all. I've been getting so many great texts and emails. I'm going to be on air again for Sonic Reducer, the punk show, Saturday night at 9 p.m., but let's play Red Dress. R.I.P. Gary Minkler. This is the first song I played on my set this morning at like 1 a.m., and it's going to be the last set. R.I.P. Gary, here is Red Dress. Bob is a robot.

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And I said, Jane,

0: KEXP Tzidzilalich. KEXC Huchin Yalamu. KEXP Asali Tiso Washubchal Tol Al Tzidzilalich. Swatiuftud Atil Hdu Abj Tol Al Turi Tuhaku.
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1: The Allen Institute, announcing AI Biodesign, a new Seattle-based partnership that combines experimental biology and AI modeling to map nature's design rules and expand what is possible. 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

Hey, XP! The sound of me moving the microphone. Yeah. Hey, my name is DJ Kevin Sir, filling in on early today. That was the Rolling Stones, Out of Time. And fun fact, according to Rolling Stone magazine, Out of Time was never performed live until June of 2022. Imagine having so many bangers that you could just choose not to play that song for like 60 years. That's awesome. Ken Pomeroy, this old guitar, Cherokee Nation singer-songwriter, who will be coming here to KEXP. I got the news that I'll be hosting that live session after the fundraising drive, and I'm very excited. Been wanting that to happen for a very long time now. And leading things off was new music from Westside Cowboy Coyote, a wonderful new record, and from that four-piece. And Brian Foss left you off with Red Dress. Bob was a robot. But Brian is, I love when Brian's on a theme. And I think there should just be a special mix cloud just for Brian Foss's themes. He's so wonderful, so great. As are you, our listeners out there today. So good morning. Welcome to the show. And just letting you know, today, tonight is the beginning of our fall fundraising drive. And but it's never too early to give. And it's never too early to help us kind of get ahead. And you could do that by going to kxp.org and giving now. We got some amazing gifts this year. Classic beanie, which I'm gonna get. It's amazing. As well as some, I want my MTV inspired swag. So go to kxp.org and check all that out. And also, if you'd like to say hello and welcome us all to this day, you can 206-903-5397 or DJ at kexp.org. Happy to be here.

0: That is a wonderful, wonderful sounds of Danielle Ponder. And we got a link in the real-time playlist where you can listen to a Sound and Vision episode of Danielle Ponder talks about leaving her job as a public defender to pursue music full-time at 40. Very cool story. And that is Sun and Moon off Everything Has Changed, which comes out next week, the full album. Before that, Solange, Cranes in the Sky. And then new music from Greg Freeman, that's called Indu. And they're going to be playing at the Tractor Tavern in Seattle on Monday, November 2nd, and San Francisco's Independent on Thursday, November 5th. Ross Dan, Back of the Truck, off the album American Stories. And then lead fix off was Torres Strait Islander Seiko with the song Look Up, a song that I usually host Sound Survivance. I'm the co-host of Sound Survivance, your weekly show amplifying Indigenous people. And myself and my co-host, Dirk, our daily texts back and forth of just shooting each other links to new finds and music is pretty epic. And that was one that was shared by Dirk last night. I was like, I didn't know this amazing artist exists. And I'm just diving in, and that's brand new music from them. My name is DJ Kevin Sir, filling in for Eva Walker today on Early. Got a lot of people checking in. I want to say hi to Christopher in Wilkes-Barre. Always great to hear from you. JP in Maine, our very own Barry here at KXP. Joy in Columbus, Ohio, loved hearing Ken Pomeroy earlier, speaking of Sound Survivance artists. And Raymond in New Jersey.
1: Hey, look at us.
0: Look at us, Raymond. We're here. It's Friday. It's the end of the week. Dan in Brooklyn. I got your requests. E in Massachusetts and Ellie in Suquamish. Thanks so much for checking in, everyone. And thanks to all of you who've been giving early. We are on our pre-drive here, the official fall fundraising drive, where we ask you twice a year to give to KXP to keep us listener powered. That begins tonight. But right now we're in a pre-drive and we have a matching gift. We have a challenge set forth. And if we hit our pre-drive goals, by the end of today, by 7 o'clock today, we will be able to get an $80,000 gift, an $80,000 match challenge. Thanks to Brian and Kimberly from Sammamish, who have joined with a KXP board member, a family from Mercer Island, and some generous music lovers from Kirkland, Vermont, and Seattle. They all came together to create that challenge. And we need you to go to kxp.org and maybe give early, check out our gifts early. And help us hit that goal by the end of today. I'd appreciate it. KXP.org is where you do that. I'm going to keep playing music, but before I do so, I want to thank Slate who's helping out on the real-time playlist. And also want to let people know that the morning show is going to be an all-request Friday to celebrate heading into the drive and the week-long kind of insanity that will ensue. So definitely keep it dialed. Think about what songs you want to hear. And yeah, it's going to be a lot of fun. Here is new music from Spanish Horses, KXP.

0: Shalala. I love just those kind of those quips, those kind of American rock and roll quips, I guess. Shalala, or, you know, hey ho, blah, blah, blah. Anyways, I'm going to get off that tangent because that was Haley Hendricks and I got songs to talk about. But before that, Bengals, Manic Monday, Joel Walsh, A Life of Illusion, and leading things off with new music from Spanish Horses. That's called Some People. My name is DJ Kevin Sir. This is Early.
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0: And I mentioned on the last mic break that we have a matching gift. We have a matching goal that we are trying to hit. If we hit our goals by the end of today, a bunch of really amazing listeners came together to create a matching challenge. And we get to unlock that if we hit our goals. And I want to thank the folks who gave during that break. Zoe, San Francisco, gave and texted us that we just tipped the DJ to give some extra support to you and the Early and KEXP community. Thank you, Zoe. And then we had back-to-back donations from Salem. The first one from Salem, Mass. John gave $120. Thank you, John. And then the other from Salem, Virginia, from Eric, who gave $240. Thanks so much. And we had a donation from Robert in Upper Coomera, Queensland, in Australia, who gave $10 and are helping us as we venture along the way. And I know that Andrew just texted in and said, sweet mix over Walsh into Bengals. I will donate to that transition. Thank you. I also want to say hi to Joel, Amanda Lynn in Shoreline, Jason in Albuquerque, and Chris in Barrington, who wrote in Barrington, Rhode Island, said, Kevin, I'm a huge fan and always love catching you on Sound Survivance. And when you're filling in, I'm going to check out the Dead Pioneers in Boston in January. And I heard them because of you. Thanks for all you and KXP do for highlighting music from those we may otherwise miss. Well, thank you, Chris. I think we're just, you know, music is first. We're about those, the music. And, you know, for me especially, I'm usually pretty ignorant to how popular something is. I just hear it, love it, play it, share it with you. But it's because of you and all those out that support KXP and give that this kind of music discovery is possible. So think of that. Consider giving a little early. Help us hit that matching goal today. I also want to say hi to Nick in Lake Geneva. And speaking of matching goals, we have some really, really cool gifts. I'm very fond of the classic beanie. And I always wonder what that little ball thing at the top of a beanie, like a ski beanie. And apparently, and here it's called the pom-pom, comes from a French word, pom-pom, which means small ball of fabric or tuft. But did you know, I didn't know until I looked it up, but in the UK, it's called a bobble. And I just love that. That's one of my new words I'm just going to use all the time. Makes me think of bobblehead baseball toys, but bobble. Hey, go get your bobble. Go to kxp.org and check out that wonderful bobble on that beanie by giving a gift and helping us out early on this pre-drive, the preamble to the fundraising drive, which begins tonight at 7 o'clock. Appreciate all of you out there. Here's some can. Enjoy.

0: 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That is Bonobo featuring Nicole Miglis, and that is called Talk to Me. Echo and the Bunny Man, The Killing Moon. Zombies, Time of the Season, and Leading Things Off was a legendary track from 1972, Cannes Vitamin C, here on Early.
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0: I want to say hi to Raymond, again in New Jersey. Got a lot of love for segues. A lot of love for segues. You gotta love it. Not just music, having fun with music, being musical with music. Yeah, you guys let me do that. You all let me do that because you all make KXP possible. So thanks for hanging with me. And Ken and Maple Leaf, Zach in Highland Park, Florence in Brooklyn. Andrew wrote in, all right, Kevin, you be shaking your moneymaker, so fine. Ka-ching! So I assume that means that Andrew's going to kxp.org and giving a gift. I appreciate that. Tom, Brad in Comstock Park, Michigan. Aaron in Boston, Rachel in Atlanta, and Sean as well. Thanks for your lovely, lovely messages. Also, thank you again, Slade, who's hanging out on the real-time playlist and helping out today. We're having a conversation about, is it segue or transition? Should we make up new words, new terms? Should we have a bracket tournament to decide what it is? Andrew emailed earlier and called it a mixover, which I really like. Anyways, I'm here being a nerd with you. And this is new music from Amar Liquido. And this came out, I believe, today. This is Delante del Espejo. Enjoy.

KEXP, listener powered KEXP. So the beautiful sounds of Trespassers William Ferris of the season, that and the song before it by Christian Hirsch, Fly. Those are both covers

Here's the season, of course, being by Nico and Kristen Hirsch, covering Nick Drake's Fly, and both came from the I Saved Latin, a tribute to Wes Anderson. Blossom Deary, Manhattan. And we had a really lovely message from Mike in New York City who just said, what a beautiful ode to New York City. Thank you. And Peebles, I love Vibration from one of my favorite records of all time, I Can't Stand the Rain. And leading things off was brand new music from Amor Liquido called Delante de Espejo off A Ver Si Me Despierto. Is the new album. Really, really fun. Fun new album with all sorts of hooks. And got a lot of people to thank. Barry, our very own Barry. So we talked about like alternate words for segues or transitions. Is it a segue? Is it a transition? Barry suggested calling it a slice. But I think the MVP of this goes to our very own DJ assistant, Slade, who contributed Track Tetris, Sound Sandwich, and then went full-on Harry Potter with Transitionus Smoothus or Sangus Blendiosa, Mixius Maximus. Oh, Slade, you're like my favorite person right now. Aaron in the Bay Area, hello. Skip in White Center, Jeff in Pioneer Square, Mike in New York City. And just want to remind people that this is our pre-drive. Our fundraising drive begins tonight, but we do have a challenge on the table right now. And that challenge is created by Brian and Kimberly from Sammamish, who joined with the KXP board member, a family from Mercer Island, and some generous music lovers from Kirkland, Vermont, and Seattle to offer an $80,000 match challenge, which means if we hit our goal by the end of today, our pre-drive goal, that will unlock that additional funding for us. So if you feel so inclined and want to help us on the way, go to kxp.org and give a gift today. We have about 58,000 to go, and I know we're going to get there because you, the listeners, always have our back, and I appreciate y'all. This is music from the goods. Enjoy.

0: 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Listen about KXP. This is Francisca Valenzuela, SOS. A wonderful record, Maltida. Agent Ribbons out of Sacramento, Chelsea, Let's Go to the Circus. And that was just an amazing band, two-woman band. And the lead singer now fronts the band Telenovela, based out of Austin. And the good Summer's Almost Gone off Goodbye Summertime. My name is DJ Kevin Sarah, filling in for my friend, my sister, Eva Walker today.
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0: So I mentioned before, today is our pre-drive. We're starting our fun fall fundraising drive tonight, 7 o'clock. But we have a matching gift challenge on the table that we need to hit in order to unlock $80,000 from a group of amazing, generous donors from across the nation. So I want to thank folks who've stepped in the last little bit here. Christine in Seattle gave $25. Thank you. Jim in Haddonfield, New Jersey gave $120. Look at you, Jim. Washington, D.C., we got Andrew, $22. I believe that was for a segue earlier. Hey, Andrew.
4: Hey, look at us.
0: And Steven at Silverdale gave a $120 one-time donation. Then we got an anonymous donor in Ottawa who became a $10 a month sustaining amplifier, which is awesome. Amplifiers, I am one of them. But, when you start working here, you learn how much it really helps the station budget and know what they're working with. So thanks to all you amplifiers out there. If you'd like to give and help us unlock this goal, unlock this matching challenge, go to kxp.org right now and make that gift. Be that change. And we've been having a lot of fun inventing words or terms for segues, transitions. Tim just contributed music zipper merge, or otherwise known as an MZM. But I'm going to try to just do a bunch right now. If you like it, if you like this track Tetris, this sound sandwich, this transitionist smoothest, or songist blendiosa, mixis maximus, or as Barry likes to put it, Barry is from KXP, a slice, go give a gift, kxp.org. This is new music from Spike F. I'm not allowed to say the name on air, but this is called Getting Sober. Enjoy.

We are never alone. John Richards taught me that. KXP taught me that. That was Tommy James and the Shondells. I think we're alone now. And yeah, it's Despair and Samantha Crane. My friend Samantha Crane with Dragonfly. Sondre Lerche, Sleep on Needles, a band introduced to me many years ago by KXP. And then Spike F with Getting Sober. My name is DJ Kevin Stern. This has been early. I want to remind folks that up next, we have an all-request Friday on the morning show. We got John and Morgan's in the house and Owen's in the house. I think they're our KXP's version of Steve Martin, Martin Short, and Chevy Chase. Or are they Dan Aykroyd, Bill Murray, and Harold Ramis? I'll let you decide. But send your request 206-903-5397 or dj@kaxp.org. As I mentioned before, and I'll mention one more time, we have a matching gift on the table if we hit our goals by the end of today. We have about $57,000 to go. 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And be like, we have some people to thank who chimed in. I want to thank, we got, I have to scroll. This is great. We got Lisa in Polsbo, $120. John in Arinda, give $120. We got a anonymous donor in Seattle, is a $240, $20 a month amplifier. 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David in Mount Lake Terrace, $100. 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And then another anonymous donor in Remington, Virginia with $120. We got Rothko in Duluth giving a $241 one-time donation, and AJ in Hood River who gave $120. Keep it going by go to kxp.org. We got all sorts of gifts, including a beanie. I love the beanie. And apparently the bally thing at the top, it's called a bobble. It's a bobble, people. My name is DJ Kevin Sir, and I'll be back tomorrow on Sound of Survivance, and I will be enjoying this fundraising drive with you all. I'm going to leave you with Paul Simon. Ahui ho ka ko, keep it dialed.

0: Me and Julio down by the schoolyard. I love that song. Thank you, Kim, sir. Sir Kevin. Let's give it up. Everybody give it up.
1: You missed an opportunity to say me and Morgan here on the morning show, though.
0: Oh. Okay, let's start again.
1: Okay.
0: It's me and Morgan here on the morning show.
1: Yay!
0: Down by the morning
1: down
0: show.
1: Down by the schoolyard.
0: We got everybody in the booth today. I missed you all.
1: I know. Missed you, too.
0: I've been in the booth alone the last few days, which has been really good because I can really be my true self.
1: No pants and everything.
0: I didn't want to say it, but yeah. So we have the crew here on this Friday. We have the drive coming up on, well, for you, tomorrow.
1: Yes. Well, the drive starts today.
0: Yeah, I just mean for you personally.
1: Yes, for me personally, it starts tomorrow.
0: My world's about your world.
1: Well, thank you.
0: What's Morgan doing?
1: Earlier this week, when I was sitting in on the show, I said that you and I were soft launching the drive today.
0: That's right. Soft launch.
1: So that's what we're doing today. We're soft launching.
0: You can launch. You can donate now. This is why we're on the air too, to work this all out.
1: Yep.
0: You know, workshop some things before Monday.
1: Get this cobwebs out of our brains.
0: We're going to be asking for your support throughout the show, of course, but we're going to, you know, really go for it on Monday. We're also going to do all requests today, Morgan.
1: Yay!
0: So that's going to, send them in. I have nothing queued up, so I'm going to play some spots.
1: Okay.
0: I'm going to play Shad's introduction to the show, and we're going to see which song that you all request right now is going to be the first. 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
2: You know what? Never mind on the theme. Never mind.
3: Oh,
2: morning show, hip hop, cyberpunk rock.
3: That?
2: No, because the request for the chauffeur came in, and I just want to get to it. Good work.
3: Yes. Yeah.

I'm sure I'll be forgiven for this, the way things are. I know I'll be forgiven.

0: never as good as it seems, and when you're down, you never think you're going to be up again. But life goes on.
1: You're the creator. Anything that you want, you can build here. This is your world. Your dreams come real.

0: thing of all is there's time now. There's all the time I need and all the time I want. Time, time, time. Ah, there's time enough at last.
1: You want to change the world? Okay, change it. Make it over your way. That's your privilege. And if I'm still around when you've got it, give me the rules and I'll try to live by them. But right now, I'm living in this world and these rules I know. You play for keeps and you play to win. And if you lose, you start over again.

The world is like a ride at an amusement park, and when you choose to go on it, you think it's real, because that's how powerful our minds are. And the ride goes up and down and round and round. It has thrills and chills, and it's very brightly colored, and it's very loud.

I'm not saying I'm going to rule the world or I'm going to change the world, but I guarantee that I will spark the brain that will change the world. And that's our job, is to spark somebody else watching us. We might not be the ones, but let's not be selfish. And because we're not going to change the world, let's not talk about how we should change it. I don't know how to change it, but I know if I keep talking about how dirty it is out here, somebody's going to clean it up.

0: What are we doing? Yeah. Morning show here on KX. What are we all doing here?
1: I don't know.
0: What are we even?
1: What
0: on?
1: Is life?
0: What is life?
1: You know?
0: Yeah.
1: What is love? Baby, don't hurt me, okay?
0: Baby, don't hurt me.
1: I think one Halloween you and I should go is Night at the Roxbury. Yep, that's it. We got it.
0: Genius.
1: Oh, thank you.
0: I'm totally in. I was going to say we should go with Sprockets.
1: Oh, I like that too.
0: That would be good.
1: But we bounce Owen between us when we're dancing.
0: Yes.
2: That means I'm going to have like a little black dress, right?
1: Yeah.
0: Y'all, we got 29 days to go. Okay. Halloween's coming up.
1: It's October.
0: Pictures of you from The Cure. Thank you, Jasmine in Boulder, Colorado, for suggesting that song. You also heard Zed's Dead, Channel Flipping 1 and Channel Flipping 2. That was a request from a John Richards listening at Seattle Center this morning.
1: Great flipping request.
0: That's probably the best request of the day, Morgan. God, that guy is so handsome. How did I even know?
1: I don't know. And he spells his name with an H and everything.
0: He did it right. Generation and Young Lean, Dennis, good work, asking for Storm 1 and 2. And that's why I did Channel Flipping 1 and 2, because I'm a nerd. And Duran Duran, the chauffeur, requested Christine in San Francisco, wins the day with that request. Although we got a lot of Duran Duran requests. I love you, Duranimals, out there listening. And that was everything. We will be right back. 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
0: Are we doing sound effects?
1: Be cooler if we did.
0: Okay.
1: In the immortal words of MM.
0: Right. We're warming up here. It's a soft launch.
1: It's a soft
0: launch. Which sounds a little dirty.
1: No. It's like the soft grand opening.
0: Okay.
1: You know?
0: We want to thank some people who donated already this morning, and it's just the pre-drive, the soft launch. Gary and Steph in Seattle gave 180. This is good, though. I get to practice saying names and saying cities mispronounced. Matt in St. Louis, Missouri. And I get to figure out state abbreviations again. St. Louis Mo. Regis in Layton, Ute. Peter in Seattle gave 1,000. Oh, there it is. Found it.
1: Sounds good.
0: Found it.
1: I like it.
0: It works. Yeah, Owen's really warmed up. Jason in St. Augustine, Florida gave $10 a month. It's weird without bed music, though. Bruce in New York, $120. Joel just gave $120. Amy in Normandy Park, $240. Yeah. Lisa in Southern Shores, North Carolina, $10 a month.
1: Southern North, huh?
0: Yeah, well, not...
1: That don't make sense.
0: Well, you know, I've not heard from Northern Shores, North Carolina, either.
1: Or South Carolina.
0: Shannon in Langley, Washington gave $120. Pete in Denver, our first Denver donor today, $10. Jeff in beautiful Port Townsend just gave $1,200.
1: The Kool-Aid Man.
0: Oh, yeah.
1: He just ruined our wall.
0: Maggie in Seattle just gave $1,200.
4: Whoa! Oh, yeah.
0: Man, this is like a real morning show today. Real stupid. Just get it out. Just get it out now.
1: And then again and again and again next week.
0: We want to wish some happy birthdays today as well. We're trying to keep up with hundreds of texts and messages coming in, but the birthdays today include Nainona. Did I get that right? Nainoa. God, I hope I didn't kill that. From Shoreline, happy birthday.
1: Happy birthday.
0: Jake and Krista from Greenwood just found out they're going to have a baby.
1: Happy birthday in a different way.
0: Owen's the father?
1: What?
4: I'll boil water.
1: Neither of them knew.
0: Leonie is turning 10 today.
1: Happy birthday.
0: We're celebrating by being dorks on the air. All right. We have 1,000 requests we're trying to get to. Looks like the Friday song has been requested, so that's good. We'll try to get to that. And I want to get to this one. Oh, my God. This list is so long. I don't know who requested this, but... Oh, this is Meredith in Boise. You just requested one of my all-time favorite songs, so I'm a little biased here, but it's Jackson Browne, These Days. KEXP. These Days.
1: These Days.
0: You're not alone.

0: Happy to.
1: I love that you're so far from the mic. I was like, why can't I hear her?
2: Well, because I was going to yell and I didn't want to blast your ears out.
1: That was funny. I looked up and like, oh, she knows what she's doing.
2: You're like, what's happening?
1: Show me the Friday song. There's a lot of people requesting that. I don't know if I have names. What? Okay. Love and Rockets.
2: Rick, start making up names.
1: Rick requested Love and Rockets, The Dog End of a Day Gone By, mixed in with Light of a Clear Blue Morning from Dolly Parton. And Sean asked, thank you. Anything from Dolly? That's definitely anything from Dolly. And Meredith with These Days request. I love that song. From 1973, Jackson Browne, For Every Man, the name of the record. And he was only 16 years old when he wrote that song.
2: Are you serious?
1: Yes.
2: That's crazy.
1: Yeah.
2: Well, good for him.
1: Larissa and the Mary's Place crew.
2: Yay.
1: That's who requested. Aww, shout out to Mary's Place. Awesome. Everybody there. We appreciate you and all that you do. Yep. And that was everything. We will be right back. I got to hit a button. Hold on.
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1: All right, it is Friday. I'm here with my very dear friends, Morgan and Owen.
5: Hey!
1: We got Aaron's online helping us get the names.
6: Hey, Aaron, how's it going?
2: She's so nice.
1: She's so nice. She's until so she isn't. Yeah.
2: When she threatens to fire us, it's not nice.
1: I know, that's not nice. See, that's why we do so well during the drive, because our jobs are threatened every drive. It's weird.
2: And our friendship with her, because she's like...
1: Here's the thing. I didn't know she had the power to fire us. That's the thing. I've been thinking about that lately.
2: It's in her job description. It's crazy.
1: Yeah. If John and Morgan don't hit goal, and take Owen with you.
2: Yes.
1: It's weird.
2: Oh.
1: Yeah.
2: Well,
1: yeah.
2: We have to take Owen with us.
1: Yeah,
2: obviously.
1: He goes where we go. So it's good to have everybody here. We're going to be doing the drive officially on Monday, but you can donate now at kexp.org. It's our pre-drive, our soft launch of the drive.
2: It's
1: starts
2: true.
1: Tonight with our dear friends, Lace and Troy. Yep. Legends.
2: Legends.
1: In their own mind. And they will, at least Troy's, and they will be on tonight starting it off. To me.
2: Hard launch.
1: Okay, we pitch a lot.
2: Yes.
1: But to me, Troy... When I hear Troy pitching, it's like the drive mascot almost. Mm-hmm. It's like, as soon as I hear him, I'm like, okay, it's drive.
2: The opening bell of the drive.
1: Because there's a lot of Troy, as there should
2: voice.
1: Be. Yeah. And he's amazing. I love that dude. We've known each other forever. Mm-hmm. But when I hear him, I'm like, okay, now's the drive.
2: This is getting serious
1: I
2: now.
1: I hear Troy. So the fact that he kicks it off is perfect.
2: Yes.
1: It's perfect.
2: Agreed.
1: In my mind. So I'm very excited for all of our teams to do really well. We have a very, and you're going to be on with Troy on your show.
2: Yep.
1: See, that tells me the drive's happening when I hear Morgan and Troy. And then Troy will have Kennedy on the show. And then Kennedy will be on. And then it just goes on and
2: we
1: on.
2: We do 6 degrees of pitching.
1: Exactly.
2: Literally, that's what's happening for a short span of time.
1: The other thing that's going on, so I was telling you my llama friend is in town.
2: Yes.
1: Llama Tenzin, who's mm-hmm. my dear friend, and I have mentioned him on the air before. But he is probably the most inspiring person in my life. And... He was down in the Bay, and what's amazing about this, so really quick, he lives in India, and he sort of has left the monks, you know, and he does his own works. He goes up to the Himalayas, putting his life at risk, saving mostly girls mm-hmm. From certain death or just horrific conditions. And he has to go through, he was telling me how he would go through the mountains and the rebels would hold him up, like with machine guns.
2: Yeah.
1: And they'd have to bribe him. Mm-hmm. And then they'd give him a receipt. He's telling me the story. He's telling me the story like I'm talking.
2: What, for your taxes?
1: Like I'm telling you about my smoothie this morning,
2: yeah.
1: Right? Like he's telling me the story. Like matter of fact, he goes, yeah, hey, he goes, and keep this receipt in your, don't let the government officials find it because then you'll get arrested because you gave us money. But when the next rebels come to rob you, give them the receipt, they won't take your money. So he shoves it in his sock.
2: Okay.
1: And he continues up the Himalayas. He gets pulled over again, or machine guns out again, and he has to show them the receipt. Mm-hmm. But then when the government comes to search him, he has it hidden in his sock. Anyway, this is that guy. So then he takes all these kids, like 30 kids at this point.
2: Yeah.
1: no plan to do this. You're not supposed to do this as a monk. And he opens an orphanage. Not an orphanage, but that's wrong. He opens up a school, like a place for them to live.
2: Like
1: he raises them. They're not being adopted. And anyway, he's raised them all. Well, now they're gotten older. Well, he came into town yesterday. And one of the first girls he rescued, when I saw the photos of, unbelievable conditions, was left in a barn. It's just the worst. I'm not going to go into details.
2: Yeah.
1: She's in my house right
2: That's
1: now.
2: That's awesome.
1: And she is grown up. Mm-hmm. I'm going to get emotional here, but she is a huge smile on her face. She was down. They were paying for her hips to be replaced down in the bay. Mm-hmm. So they've been in the bay. Shout out, Bay. Monk's been there. So, you know, you got good karma right now.
2: Yeah.
1: And she's walking. And I remember her. The photo of her, that story of her, is what really got me.
2: Yeah.
1: And to have her standing in front of me, and we've been hanging out since last night.
2: Yeah.
1: It's just so much perspective.
2: Yeah.
1: And so much, like,
2: it's proof of why love and caring make a huge difference, right?
1: When I say you help one person,
2: yeah,
1: and that person helps other people, mm-hmm, that's what he's doing.
2: Right.
1: And he has helped 30 of them. The other person with him who he's raised, she's now a lawyer.
2: Mm-hmm.
1: Because they go to college and then are trying to make this world a better place. That's all he wants to do.
2: Yeah.
1: One person at a time. So anyway, she's with them, with us as well. Anyway, they're coming by the station later today.
2: Yay!
1: So they're going to say hi.
2: I've met him before.
1: Yeah.
2: Yeah.
1: He's my hero, and it's just so nice to have him around. You just help one person at a time. We're one of the sponsors. He has them around the country. It's amazing. We're just like this network of people, mm-hmm, who kind of are just trying to help him help others, mm-hmm, and that's how you do it. So it's just I'm feeling really, I just have a really nice feeling to have. So I'm trying to do good in the world.
2: Yeah.
1: I'm trying. But to have this dude in my house is doing 1,000 times more good in the world. I'm like, God, it's good to have
2: you
1: here.
2: You're providing him room and board, so that's good.
1: And he comes and he cooks.
2: Yeah.
1: Yeah. Makes amazing meals.
2: Yeah.
1: My son was asking, he was like, how does he know how to cook? I go, dude, he has 30 kids.
2: How does he know how to cook?
1: 30 kids. Anyway, that's my story today. Thanks for listening.
2: Yeah. I love that.
1: We got more birthdays today. Ellery is turning 9 today.
2: Happy birthday.
1: And Elise in Chicago, happy birthday.
2: Happy birthday
1: to you as well. We have some really powerful requests coming in as well. Here it is. Okay, now I can combine these two, Morgan.
2: Okay.
1: I just saw that. Okay, sorry. We're getting this all out before Friday.
2: Okay.
1: You ready for this?
2: I don't know. What is it?
1: Two things.
2: Yes, I'm ready. Either way.
1: Shannon said,
2: okay,
1: I'm an amplifier, but I wanted to make an additional gift in honor of my bestest friend, Megan, who is the finest kind of human you could ever imagine. She's an oncology nurse, and I know you know how lucky that makes so many other people to have her. This is what we were talking about. She just texted me to ask if it's weird that she's excited to start the fun drive. Nope. So she can hear Morgan's Miss Piggy. Nope. I mean, no, it's very much not weird. Hi-ya to you all. Thank you. I'm not going to try to do it. Okay, we officially cannot, I'm sorry, the rules are Morgan cannot hi-ya unless there's a $500 donation.
2: That's correct.
1: I just looked up, and Alexandria in Santa Monica just donated $500. Oh, the drive has started.
2: It's begun.

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0: KEXP, where the music matters, and a long set of music. Carrie, thank you for asking for that wonderful song. Appreciate that. And that song was one of the live was one of the best moments of my life, Morgan.
1: I gotta say though, the lyrics sound like gobbledygook to me.
0: That's the name of the.
1: That's the name of the song.
0: That's the name of the song.
1: Don't at me. It's the name of the song.
0: It's gobbledygook. Someone's gonna at you. Cigarose.
1: No, it doesn't. Just kidding.
0: No, it's not. It's Icelandic.
1: Actually.
0: Just saying. Don't ever say that. M83 right before that. They're pretty good live, too. A request from Brooke. Thank you, Brooke, for asking for some M83. Went with the big song on that one. Kate Bush, Carrie, who just became an amplifier. Yay! Wanted to hear Cloud Busting off Hounds of Love. Going out to Noah, Eddie Vedder's version of Save It for Later. A request from Jason in remembrance of Tom Petty, who died on this date in 2017. Into the Great Wide Open. It has been. And it's still shocking. Robert Earl Keen, Rachel asking for that song, Feeling Good Again from Walking Distance, one of our favorite songs here on the morning show. Colin wrote a nice text in as well. Was driving my kids to preschool when you played Robert Earl Keen. I was singing along, and my four-year-old daughter, who has never heard Feeling Good Again, told me, "This is one of my favorite songs, Daddy."
1: Aww.
0: On the playlist it goes. Thank you for all you do. You're influencing the next generation. I love it so much. All right, we'll be right back.
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0: All right, morning show here on KEXP. So good to be with you here on this Friday. Got the whole gang here as we are heading into the drive. And so many. Oh, there it is. Aaron sending us some names as well. Thank you, Matt in Seattle, for donating $120. Jessica in Claremont, Florida, $25. Arnaud, I hope I got your name right.
1: Arnaud.
0: In Singapore, $120. Our first.
1: Arnaud.
0: From Singapore, given $120. Carrie, given $120. Woo! Raymond in Renton, $120. Tiffany in Seattle, $240. Carrie in Wyoming, New York, $120.
1: You can't be in two states at once.
0: Yeah, sorry, that's wrong. sorry, those are rules.
1: Try again.
0: Kepner, Kiki, Moots, and Augie, all in Chevy Chase, Maryland, $25. Yay. Thank you for your donation. Happy birthday to Raj.
1: Happy birthday.
0: And Sachin and Saneya and Emma, all wishing you a very happy birthday.
1: Woo.
0: And Kristen shouting out Devin from Southern California, is finishing radiation for cancer treatment today and ringing the bell.
1: Yay.
0: Ringing the bell.
1: Ding, ding, ding, ding, ding, ding, ding, ding.
0: Thank you for sharing that with us. We appreciate y'all. And DJ at KXP.org, you can text us 206-903-5397. The drive is starting officially tonight with our friends Lace and Troy. The Continent will get things started. Tomorrow will be very busy as then Sounds of Survivance will be on with Kevin and Dirk. Man, they're just killing it on that show.
1: Oh, yeah.
0: So good. Kid Hops and Supreme. That's a powerhouse duo right there on Positive Vibrations. Nobody gets me more psyched than Supreme on the radio.
1: Oh, I know.
0: That dude. It gets me very psyched. And I work here. And I'm like, yeah, KXP, I'm in.
1: Breaking news. Yeah. Larry Mizell Jr. is going to be his pitch partner on Sunday Soul.
0: Oh.
1: I know. That's going to be very good.
0: Really?
1: That's a very tune-inable show.
0: Larry and Supreme.
1: Yeah.
0: That is so much positive energy on the air. I don't think Seattle or the Bay or anywhere can handle it.
1: I hope Sunday Soul raises $1 bajillion.
0: It should. And speaking of positive, amazing people, Morgan and Troy, my good friends, will be on noon to three. I'll be tuned in.
1: Woo!
0: And 3 to 6, Troy and Kennedy. So it continues on into the weekend. And just stay tuned. Cheer us on. It's going to be a marathon. We have our countdown starting on the morning show, 7 a.m. Pacific time on Monday.
1: Yes, with number 540 of your favorite songs of the 90s.
0: You and I have gone through this countdown.
1: Yes.
0: Found some 80s stuff we had to take off.
1: We had to take it out.
0: Yeah, some.
1: Sorry, 89 yeah. doesn't count.
0: Yeah, that was funny. He almost got by us.
1: John, I had to delete a lot of Pixies.
0: Yes.
1: No. Only two records qualify for this countdown.
0: Yeah, but they're on the countdown anyway, Morgan. Yeah. I don't know who's in charge of this thing.
1: Yeah, exactly.
0: Anyway, God, we got more donors really quick. Let's get to them. Yeah. Kieran in the UK just gave $10. Yay! Megan, $240. Haley in Seattle, $36. Woo! Michael in Silver Spring, $40. Woo! Rob in Seattle, $120. Woo! Doug in Moscow, $120. Mark in Montreal, Quebec, $120. Woo! Lisa in Seattle, $1,000. Hey! I keep cheering because I don't have the sound effect up yet. Keep yelling. Here it is. All right. And Damon in Woodinville.
1: Okay. Was that also a goal?
0: That was $1,000.
1: Yeah. Oh, wow. Thank you.
0: Steven in San Francisco, $120. Dillian in Kent, $10. Karen in Seattle, Woo! Giving $10 a munch. A munch.
1: A munch.
0: Enjoy breakfast. And Winifred in Tillison, New York, $20. Woo! Boy, I just butchered all of that. Just getting warmed up to butcher more names.
1: Just gave a booba dooba. And shabba dooba
0: dooba. The chef from Sweden just gave. God, it's terrible.
1: I wasn't trying to be Swedish. I was just trying to say gobbledygook. Hey!
0: I was being the Swedish chef.
1: All right.
0: Okay, well, we're workshopping some stuff. Okay. I warned you all. All right. Rebecca wrote in Ohio. This is a pretty powerful message. So thank you. I became an Amp Flyer 2 years ago when I started commuting by car again because I realized that my life would be close to unbearable without KXP and the streaming app. Truly, you are often the reason I've been able to walk into my classroom with a smile on my face. If it fits today and today's vibe, my best friend of 25 years is dying of multiple system atrophy, exactly as bad as it sounds. And I'm driving up to Toronto to see her for her birthday, which will almost certainly be her last. One of our favorite things to do together was to sing. She doesn't have the strength of breath to really sing anymore. But I'm wondering if you could play one of our traditional karaoke duets. Again, only if it fits the vibe. Dreams by the Cranberries is one of them. It said the yodeling duet at the end always brought the house down, especially after the instruments fade out. Thank you again for all you do. From Rebecca. So, this is for you and your friend. Sing it loud. Everyone sing it loud for them. You're not alone.

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Freeze a frame of our moves the same, wish we can continue right behind the bush. You'll stay with me, I know this, but not because of all my earthly

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Coming to bed is the move. 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

0: All right.
1: That set started yesterday.
0: It did.
1: That's a very long set.
0: Happy Friday, everyone.
1: It just kept going and going. Somebody, a Morgan, who is listening at the Seattle Center.
0: Yep. Mm-hmm.
1: Apparently in the booth.
0: In the northwest corner of the, oh yeah, in the booth.
1: In the booth. Requested some Kylie Minogue.
0: I needed to hear that today. Thank you for that.
1: That's what we went with from disco. Very loud in here. Thomas the Baker asking for some salt, as one does. Up All Night, the name of the track. Shannon requested some new jungle. That's called Candle Flame. Corner Shop with Brim Full of Ash, the Norman Cook remix. Mix. Roland asking for that one. Great remix. I haven't played that in a minute, so thank you. De La Soul requested, I know the track, Making Plans for Nigel was requested. XTC, Pixies, which if this were an 80s countdown coming up next week, probably would have won. Where Is My Mind was voted on many times. God bless you. It came out in 1988.
0: It would have ended up on the countdown if it came out in the 90s. It did not.
1: I'm calling it now, 2027 Fall Drive.
0: Oh, 80s?
1: Countdown.
0: Yeah, let's do it.
1: Write that down.
0: Okay.
1: That's happening. The Cranberries Dreams requested a very powerful request. Thank you for that. And somebody is about an hour behind on these spots here. So buckle up. Here we go.
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3: Oh, God, that was good.
4: No, we will not repeat.
3: We can't share that on the air. Okay. Morning show. I got Morgan here. Hi.
4: Hi.
3: Got Owen here.
5: Hey.
3: Ken.
6: Hello.
3: All here today. Appreciate y'all. Regis in Salt Lake just gave $500.
5: Hey.
3: Wow. Man, you are ready for the drive. We just gave in Delta BC.
4: You're not going to get him that powerful from here on out.
3: No, it all just...
4: I got to save it.
3: Yeah, the volume goes down and picks back up next Friday. Yeah, Kylie. Kylie just donated.
4: Yay! Minogue?
3: Yes.
4: Okay.
3: She lives in Columbus, Ohio.
4: We love you, Kylie.
3: $240. Alex in Seattle. Emily in Everett. Willow in Seattle giving $10
4: a
3: month. Thank you, Willow. Paul in Venice, Florida. Yon in Minnesota. Ashley in Seattle giving $10. Ooh. And Michelle and Briar giving $120 today.
4: Thank
3: here
4: you.
3: On the soft launch of the drive. As Morgan has named it.
4: Soft morning. With
3: soft
4: John and Morgan.
3: Mornings.
4: Soft morning with John and Morgan.
3: All the songs that won't offend you.
4: Every Friday is our new show. Tune in. It's called Soft Mornings with John and Morgan. I think we're onto something here, actually.
3: Oh, yeah. That's why we workshop on the Friday, Morgan.
4: Yeah, exactly.
3: So, anyway, so we got a huge drive. So fall is, just so you know, fall is always been the biggest drive, biggest goals, and most successful drives we have.
4: Yep.
3: And so coming up this next week is going to be the biggest goal I think we've ever had up there. And because it has to be. We're doing so many things here. We're trying to keep music community strong here at KEXP. If you're like me and you are just so tired of the AI talk, of the streaming services taking all the money and doing evil with it and not paying that. There's so much money for artists out there that is not going to the artists.
4: Yep.
3: It's going to corporations.
4: They're not allowed to have health care and food.
3: But these corporations are printing money.
4: Yep.
3: That and people are paying.
4: Stealing it from them.
3: Yes. And even to this point, making songs from their work into songs so they don't have to have even the artists involved anymore.
4: Mm-hmm.
3: Anyway, we're not doing any of that. We are old school, man, and I hope it inspire others to be more analog, to support artists, to support creativity. And it's so weird. If you told me years ago, I'd be saying things like, and we're humans. Like, what the hell happened? Like, in the time...
4: The fact that we have to say that is very depressing.
3: Hey, we're humans.
4: Yeah.
3: Anyway, so we're humans. And we only answer to you. And that's this next week is the time we answer to you. So if you make a conscious decision, you have to make a decision. By the end of the week, if you're going to donate or not, you're making a decision. So I'm just asking you to decide over the next week if you're going to do that or not. And next week, we're really going to be asking for support. We've got some really great thank you gift and experiences happening next week as well. So just listen. We got the countdown, the top 90 song. And we're, you know what?
4: We have a record club too. Speaking of analog and old timey.
3: Good stuff.
4: We pay our artists who come here for live on KEXP sessions. Each and every band gets an honorarium of $500 for their time. 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So we have our vinyl club. You get 12 LPs over the course of a year with 24 live on KEXP sessions. So that is very limited too. And spots close after the drive ends. You cannot sign up for it. So maybe sign up for it right now. Do it early. Cheer us on. Listen to the 90s countdown. 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KEXP.org.
3: And just finding a little joy and community and hope in a media outlet of any kind is impossible. And
4: it is possible.
3: And we never had a meeting about it. It's not like we met and okay, Morgan, here's what we're gonna do.
4: Yeah.
3: kindness is going to work.
4: Yeah.
3: We're going to say you're not alone a lot, and it's going to be really great. We didn't do any of that.
4: No,
3: we just... It's all organic.
4: Authentic, we care.
3: And then when we meet, we're like, how's it going? Are we having an impact? How are our listeners responding? What's going on? And so far, so good. So this next week is, again, how... We really just know if we're doing a good job or not. And that's up to you to decide, not up to us. But we're going to be here making complete asses of ourselves for an entire week, asking for your support and trying to be passionate as well.
4: Yes.
3: And every day I will end with a cold shower in fetal position. Okay.
4: For the greater good.
3: Yeah, for the greater good.
4: For the greater good.
3: Yeah, for the greater good.
4: For the community.
3: Yeah, every day. We want to wish some more birthdays today.
4: Yay.
3: Del in Soto, a very happy birthday to you.
4: That's
3: a good birthday day, October 2nd. Carolyn Joe and baby Jesper listening in Shoreline today.
4: It's all their birthdays.
3: And we want to shout out Sean in Philly, who just lost his dad to cancer. We want to let you know we're thinking about you, Sean, you and your family. You hang in there. You're definitely not alone in a time where it feels very lonely. We are having our grief show coming up on the 12th of November. I think that's right. Let's see. Johnny from Ballard. I've just won as a parent. Oh, congratulations. God, when I win that... It's the best.
4: He won as a parent?
3: I got third place.
4: Tell me why.
3: I just got a phone notification that my 15-year-old son, Henry, requested permission to download the KXP app.
4: Ooh.
3: Oh, you know, you get one of those things? Yeah. Where I deny my kid all the time. Like, what is this awful video game? We listen to it every day in our house and never know how much of the joy and music education you bring every day lands on him. But we do now. Thank you.
4: Yay.
3: That is very
4: cool.
3: Awesome.
4: Yeah,
3: he's 15. He's not going to tell you. So it's good that you found out. Morning, y'all. Haley here in West Seattle just donated to y'all for my 36th birthday.
4: Thank
3: Allison
4: you.
3: Amplifier.
4: Happy birthday.
3: Up yours on your birthday, Haley. No one's even going to tell Haley up yours on your birthday, but we are. I am so inspired to hear all the good out there in the world and appreciate our KXP community so much. How great is that?
4: Yay.
3: And Michael wrote in from Greenwood. Hey, John, Morgan, and Owen. This set this morning has been fire as always. Our family, Jen, Mara, and Miles love the station and its continued dedication to music and community. We just increased our amplifier gift, so I'm proud to say, up yours.
4: Up yours!
3: Thank you.
4: Very good.
3: I just like to point this out again. I've told a story before, but years ago, when we were saying up yours, I got an email from someone who let me know they've been in public radio a long time. And were telling me that that is a very ineffective way to raise money.
4: Okay.
3: And that I was insulting people.
4: Okay.
3: And this is how I should do it. Mm. Mm-hmm. You know, of course, how I responded, right?
4: Up yours.
3: Yeah, two words.

0: I love this one.
1: There's some good new music coming out lately, eh?
0: Right? It's got everything. It's everything I love about music is that song. Radio Free Alice with Kick in the Shins, as was the one before it, definitely a candidate for Song of the Year. Probably the most responded to and requested song we've gotten this year. Man, Woman, Chainsaw, their name. If you didn't have KXP, you wouldn't hear Man, Woman, Chainsaw. Cannonball is the album. London band Nosedive is the track. Got a request from Jason in Shoreline. Gene asking for Man, Woman, Chainsaw, by the way. Jason in Shoreline asking for Helmet. You got it in the meantime. Adam asking for some Turnstile. I think they're going to be on Saturday Night Live, yeah?
1: Yeah.
0: Saturday Night Live is like one or the other, you know?
1: Like, I know.
0: You know what I'm saying?
1: Bang on or like...
0: Hey, you know, what's happening? they're still taking chances.
1: Yeah.
0: Maybe not as much as before.
1: Not
0: but
1: as many.
0: They do their best. You know what the thing about Saturday Night Live for me is? It gets criticized all the time.
1: Yeah.
0: It is the only show trying to do what it does.
1: Totally.
0: And it is the only one, and it gets killed sometimes for trying, which fries my brain.
1: When you write like 80 new sketches yes. every week, they're not always going to be bangers.
0: We're all so spoiled.
1: It's the process that's the yes. special thing, not like having hilarious, every single one has to be amazing.
0: It never has. They never just has. Try. Yes, there were glory days,
1: right.
0: sure. But but the thing is, they're the ones trying.
1: Exactly.
0: So now even...
1: Have you watched SNL UK?
0: It is pretty good.
1: It's good.
0: Yeah,
1: I like it.
0: They are a little more...
1: they can cuss.
0: Yeah, it's a little more like the original, right?
1: Yeah.
0: Like, they really push the envelope more. I think they can in the UK.
1: I'm enjoying
0: sadly.
1: That one.
0: Sadly, here in the US, not as much nowadays.
1: They're still both good. I appreciate them both.
0: But we're here, and KXP's on the air because people donated. Look, we tied it all together. We want to thank some people who donated. Corey and Alameda just gave their $60.
1: Thank you.
0: Lee in North Bend, Washington. Beautiful country there. $20 a month. Farcat in Everett just gave $120. Mary in Brooklyn. Beautiful country there, too.
1: Thank you.
0: Haley, one of our many Bay Area listeners. Benny, back up. Hold on. It's my bad.
2: It's Farhad.
0: It's what?
1: Farhad.
0: Farcat.
2: Farhad.
0: Farhad.
2: Close.
0: It says Farcad is how I should pronounce it. Farcat.
1: You gave him the wrong pronunciation there.
0: Farcat. Got it. Never. I'm so sorry. That is what I was given.
1: We appreciate you, our friend. Thank you.
0: Haley in San Francisco just gave $500.
1: And the Kool-Aid man just exploded. I'm so
0: Kasha
1: sorry.
0: In Redmond, $120. And Mike in Davis, California. I'd like to shout out to just a big thank you and a appreciation for everybody listening in the Bay Area.
1: Yes.
0: So many people there finding the station. We're seeing more and more and hearing from more and more. It's really taking off, mm-hmm. which really, really is awesome. And proof of concept, right? Like you're responding. And during the drives, we're seeing you respond. And really, as you've in Seattle too, and other places where you're listening, you've lost stations that you love. College stations have been sold off. So even those, most are gone. Mm-hmm. There's still some great ones out there trying. And, but this is a chance to keep us on the air.
1: Right.
0: So if you are listening to the Bay, we have been there and you have been responding, but remember that like this is how we've been on the air in Seattle for so long, for 50 plus years, is because in a city like Seattle, they support the arts, they support things like this. It wouldn't have happened anywhere else except maybe in the Bay and a few other places here in this country could support it. And we're starting to see people really understand that and make KXP their local station. If you listen in Kalamazoo or you listen in Pensacola or you listen in Montana, wherever you are,
1: yep.
0: KXP's kind of become your local station, which is pretty great.
1: Yeah.
0: But we got to hear from all of you.
1: Yep.
0: And I'm just as I say that, texts are coming in. Hey, David in Bay Area, San Francisco, thanks for listening.
1: Woo!
0: Appreciate you. And so we're hearing from, people are responding. And that's how that's how it works.
1: Yep.
0: It's pretty simple, really, at the end of the day.
1: It's a little energy exchange, right? We're here from you, giving you some energy. And so these weeks, 2 weeks when we have our fundraising drives, we've got to have a little bit of your energy back so that we can keep doing this together. That's the definition of community, right?
0: That's exactly right. That's exactly right. The definition of
1: KXP.org.
0: Yeah, so you can do that now. And we're going to be doing the drive proper next week.
1: Hard launch.
0: Super professional next week.
1: We're going to be we're going to be super serious and like really pro.
0: Dude, we have so many tote bags and like cookbooks
1: and like coffee cups.
0: Got a Simon and Garfunkel Live in Central Park DVD.
1: Shoelaces.
0: We're going to
1: love those.
0: We're going to be getting serious.
1: Yeah.
0: Yep.
1: We're going to
0: We're going to threaten you with a good time.
1: Talking more quietly than usual.
0: Yes, we're going to go public radio voices on.
1: We're going to lift our voices at the end.
0: Yeah, but this is the very end,
1: because
0: though,
1: that's
0: Morgan.
1: A little bit of positivity.
0: Don't offend anybody until Friday.
1: A little bit of positivity?
0: Yeah, by Friday, we will.
1: Okay. All right, that sounds good.
0: All right. We'll do our best, and we hope you'll do your best. Keep this community together. We are KEXP.

0: started a little early on the 90s, Morgan.
1: I'm
0: got
1: in.
0: Some 90s requests. Those could show up on the countdown.
1: They might.
0: I won't give anything away. Placebo with Pure Morning Off. Without You, I'm Nothing. Jim asking for that. The Smashing Pumpkins, Chair Brock from Siamese Dream. Smashing Pumpkins show up a lot on this countdown.
1: I think when we did our best opening tracks, that song was high up in the best opening tracks.
0: And it makes sense that they're going to show up a lot. They were very, very, very big and prolific in the
1: 90s. Oh, yeah.
0: The Voom Blooms in there. Thoughts of Raina, the name of that song. I have very nice memories of a Voom Bloom show in New York, man. It was like one of the better days of my life. Thank you for asking for it, Todd. Cracker with Teen Angst, What the World Needs Now. Mark is asking for that one. And Jordic from Lincoln, Nebraska, asking for Yip Yip Yow, though we saw a bunch of requests for that one. One of these songs of the year, Caroline Rose, the artist. She is banging out amazing songs.
1: Cannot wait to hear that whole album.
0: So good. Everything we've gotten so far is just awesome. All right, I'm John. I'm here with Morgan and Owen, and we will be right back.
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0: All right, did you get it all out? I did.
1: Yeah.
0: All right, morning show. Finishing up here, my friend Lama Tenzin is in the booth.
1: Yay!
0: Good to see you. What did you say about, come on. What did you say was good, why the station is good? Get closer to the mic.
4: So,
0: you said
4: well,
0: politics.
4: Yes, actually, you know, I learned this thing. They have a lot of these, you know, they have a pure message on the radio. And then right now they have so much commercial thing going on. A lot of the politic people, they control the news media thing, but they never control the radio. And radio is always, they come from the heart. And the message is very clear. And then they always, whatever they ask, anything, they ask from heart.
0: That's
4: and
0: right.
4: People who give this thing, they always give from the heart, not any commercials or any, like, politics or religious or culture. They're everything giving or taking, like, everything from unconditional. Thank you.
0: Okay, you're with me all next week
1: all
0: pitching.
1: All next week, you're going to be with us.
0: You're going to have to join me and Morgan, Lama. You're going to have to be with
1: Thank you for that message.
0: It's so good to have you here in the booth. You've been here before. We've brought you by a number of times.
1: Yeah.
0: I remember we had about a dozen monks visiting from India. We took them up to the Space Needle.
4: Yes.
0: Remember you had a toothpick in your foot?
4: No doubt. Our Emmy doctor, she gave me the, like, say, hey, you have an emergency. But I never thought about it. Never, because I never sick, so I never hurt. Like,
0: he had an infected foot. He had a toothpick from all his travels, and it was a toothpick that took you out.
4: Yeah.
0: That man has been up and down the Himalayas. He has been hospitalized, and yet it was a toothpick in his foot that nearly took him out. And Amy saved the day. I remember pushing you around in your wheelchair.
4: Oh, yeah.
0: I'm so glad you're okay. We're here on the morning show on our last morning before the drive for us, and we do have some people who donated today.
1: Yay!
0: Zach in Phoenix, Arizona, $240.
1: Woo!
0: Adrian giving $10 a month.
1: Yay!
0: Kenneth in Albany. Beth in Linwood.
1: Yay!
0: Mimi in Seattle. Jeffrey in Seattle.
1: Woo!
0: Jim in Los Angeles.
1: Woo!
0: Adam in the UK.
1: Yay!
0: Carl in Snoqualmie.
1: Yay!
0: Daryl just gave $2,000. Katie in Reykjavik just
1: Yay!
0: Gave $10 a month.
1: Woo!
0: Elliot in Des Moines, Washington.
1: Woo!
0: And Henry in Charlotte, North Carolina, just gave $1,200. So pretty much that every day.
1: We're
0: next
1: good
0: week.
1: At thanking people.
0: Yeah, we're really good at that.
1: Yeah.
0: So thank you, everybody, for donating. And we appreciate everybody who's listening today. We had 1,000 requests, and we can only get to like 40 of them. So we appreciate everybody writing in today. And next week, we get our countdown started. Our top songs of the 90s start 7 a.m. Pacific time on my show on Monday. I'll be joined by Morgan and Owen again, and we'll be asking for your support big time. We're going to need it.
1: And I just engineered a theme for my show tomorrow.
0: Really?
1: I'm doing some work on it. We'll see if I can do the whole show, but covers of 90s songs.
0: Covers of 90s songs.
1: Yeah.
0: You got to get 3 hours of that?
1: I'm going to try. I'm going to try.
0: I think you can.
1: If not, then like mostly 90s covers, but covers, all covers.
0: You got it.
1: I got it. It'll
0: you
1: be
0: got
1: fine.
0: It. Yeah. It's like Turner drives like 10 songs an hour. You got to get them about 30.
1: Yeah.
0: 32.
1: That's not hard.
0: Yeah, you can
1: It'll
0: that.
1: Be fine.
0: You got it.
1: All right.
0: All right. That's coming up. I'm going to leave you with one more. This is one of my favorites. And it's a good one going into the drive. From the Dismemberment Plan, this is You Are Invited. Thank you for listening. Appreciate y'all very much. Don't give up. You are not alone. Bye.
1: Bye.
5: I got it in the mail one morning.

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I flashed it once and I was inside with a drink.

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I didn't catch much through the sobs. 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I thought about it for a second with the invite in my hands.

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2: 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And Mira coming through. She is definitely who you want to get for Name That Tune. She can get a song.
3: It was impressive. You were quick. You were with it.
2: In a certain wheelhouse for sure, but it's a wheelhouse I love. Mira can get that in like half a note. We are going to win the big bucks someday.
3: Hey, I know it.
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3: Emo Name That Tune. I would love that. 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
2: It would be so much fun. 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And it just brings so much joy to our lives. Thanks to everyone who makes sure that KEXP stays human-powered and listener-powered. This morning, I heard John and Morgan talking and John saying something that made me laugh but kind of made me cry, too. It's like, I never would have imagined, like, 20 years ago that I would be saying powered by humans.
3: Yeah.
2: And that would be a thing.
3: Seriously.
2: That's crazy. But there is definitely something to having a human back there helping you discover something new, creating the mixes. And KEXP is dedicated to making sure that continues. And you make that happen with your gifts right now in any amount. Our drive officially kicks off tonight at 7 p.m. and that $80,000 match is in effect up until the start of the drive. So all gifts given during the Midday Show today will be matched, will be doubled. We got some great gifts at the end of the morning show today and already getting some great gifts on the Midday Show. Eva in Mammoth Lakes, California is an amplifier at $10
3: a
2: month.
3: You.
2: Alec in Seattle, thank you for being an amplifier at $10 a month. And William in Marysville, Washington, along with Constantinos in New York, both gave $120 gifts today.
3: Thank you.
2: And we just got a $240 amplifier from Shoreline.
3: Thank
2: that $20
3: you.
2: A month was just doubled. Thank you so much. 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
3: Awesome.
2: Come on in. You can be an amplifier for as little as $6 a month here at KEXP, and those sustaining gifts are the backbone of what we are able to do here at KEXP. Saves us money not having to worry about a month here at KEXP, and those sustaining gifts are the backbone of what we are able to do here at KEXP. Saves us money

0: Well, for everyone. That's right. Up yours. Just got a $50 gift from Bothell, Washington.
1: Yay,
0: that just turned
1: you.
0: Into a $100 gift. 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
1: Wow.
0: $1,200.
1: So
0: that was just doubled. And they joined our KEXP vinyl club, a very extremely limited edition vinyl club. And you can get 12 albums on vinyl that are from our live on KEXP sessions. Read more about it at KEXP.org.
1: Yeah. Yeah, KEXP.org.
0: I'm so excited. I'm choking. I'm all choked up over here.
1: KEXP.org. You can go look at all of our thank you gifts as well. We've got brand new ones. We have brand new gifts every single drive. And these ones are kind of like 90s themed.
0: Oh my gosh, I love them.
1: I want my KEXP. It's so, so good.
0: You
1: so
0: got to visit the KEXP social media
1: out.
0: Right now, because we've got some awesome photos of people modeling the new merch.
1: Oh my God, and I'm obsessed.
0: I have to say, this is probably the best sort of photo array that we've ever had. I feel like usually we put them on and then we're just standing there really stiffly like, hello, look at me in this new shirt. And it's a great way. But somehow they just got all these great action shots. And
1: it's energizing the people.
0: I know.
1: The new merch.
0: It's super fun. I find myself looking at them over and over again.
1: Oh,
0: it's
1: yeah.
0: Like a, yeah. It's a very good looking model.
1: Gorgeous.
0: That we've got. And the merch is some of the best we've had in a really long time. And that's saying a lot. And I have to say, I'm very partial to that beanie with the pom-pom on top. Take a look at that. Those are so popular, and we have not had them in a long time. And it's hoodie time again. Come on over to Hoodie Town. Get
1: hoodie
0: that
1: town.
0: Beanie and the hoodie if you want. Lots of options, lots of fun stuff. The important thing is that you are powering this incredible resource that brings you great music. I just played a set of some old music, and we are going to be hopping back to the 90s starting on Monday. You voted on your favorite songs of the 90s, and Kennedy was peeking at the list earlier today.
1: Oh, I was taking a little peek.
0: Yeah.
1: Maybe a little one.
0: I'm always torn between, as a DJ, even wanting to be surprised by what's coming next. But when you have the list, it's hard not to look.
1: I know. But I have no self-control.
0: There's hundreds of songs on it. So then I immediately forget and I'll be completely surprised
1: exactly.
0: again
1: and
0: next
1: week. There's beauty in that too.
0: But there are so many great songs coming up next week.
1: Yeah.
0: I hope you'll tune in. Making a gift today, get it out of the way. You can kick back and enjoy all that music from the 90s. And as I said in that last set, I had a couple of tracks at Husker Du and Jawbox from the 90s. The At the Drive-In came in 2000, so barely over that 90s threshold. But also want to share some new music with you today as well. I got Fat Dog coming up. Here's new music from Hazy Waters on KEXP. No relation.

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3: Couple of tracks from brand new albums that Kennedy and I are both in love with.
4: Oh,
3: the new
4: yeah.
3: Blondshell Violin, so, so good. And Wishy's new album out today, Nature's Pill,
4: oh,
3: one of Kennedy's favorite records of the year.
4: So good.
3: That song called All the Rage. And new music from London trio Hazy Waters, that song called Blue. Carrie says, you were just playing that Hazy Waters song. At first I thought it was Ivy or Lush or some amazing band from the 90s who had just made a new album. It's awesome. Love this show. Love you all. Happy Friday. Oh, Carrie, you just made my day.
4: Happy Friday.
3: Awesome. Want to say hi to Skip, Nona, and Houdini, who are rocking out today. And Stu in St. Augustine thought that Hazy Waters song was rad as well. And Dawson in Calgary says, my favorite part of the fun drives is hearing Cheryl and Kennedy together on the mic. Oh, it's my favorite part, too.
4: Aww,
3: and doing it with all of you is so special. Dawson says, y'all are so much fun. Lots of love from this proud amplifier from Calgary. Love KEXP forever.
4: Forever.
3: We love you right back. And new music and in that early set, lots of love for At the Drive-In. David in Capitol Hill, Michael in Seattle, Sarah in San Anselmo, California, Pete in Wilkes-Barre, Pennsylvania, and Chris in Brooklyn, loving the Jawbox into Husker Du. We are having so much fun with the music today, with each other. This community is so awesome. And we have a great community of donors who have come together with an $80,000 match. And we are asking you to make a gift in any amount. It will be doubled up till the start of the drive at 7 p.m. tonight. The match is a reason to get involved right now, just like a listener in Menlo Park, California, who just became an amplifier at $10 a month. Another listener in Seattle just joined at $120. Audrey in Bellevue, thank you for being an amplifier at $10 a month. That was just matched, just doubled, along with all these gifts. Brett in Pacifica, California, just made a $120 gift. Boom, that was just doubled. And Stacy in Seattle just made a $120 gift.
4: Thank you, Stacy.
3: We just got a $30 gift from Seattle, and a listener in Vallejo, California.
4: Whoa.
3: Just became an amplifier at $100 a month. That's $1,200. Boom. That
4: Boom.
3: Just became
4: Boom,
3: $2,400.
4: Yeah.
3: We've got a vinyl club available for that listener. You can join them with a limited time only. It's gone after next Friday, the KEXP Vinyl Club Round 2. Ever so popular, and we opened more spots this drive because it filled up so quickly.
4: Oh, it was crazy.
3: The first time we offered it, we had no idea the response would be so great.
4: Yeah.
3: It was overwhelming and wonderful. And we've opened up more spots, but they're still limited. You can go to KEXP.org and click on the Vinyl Club to learn more. And it is such a great way to get some live on KEXP collectibles. Go to KEXP.org. Thank you to that listener in Vallejo, California, with that $1,200 gift that was, boom, just doubled. Go to KEXP.org. Take a look at all the great new
4: Check
3: thank you
4: out.
3: Gifts. Loving that. I want my KEXP t-shirt. And such a blast from the past. And the colors and the shape and the design of all of our gifts this drive are so wonderful. You can look at them online. And again, I recommend that you go to our social media pages and see all the fun people modeling them. You can see them out in the real world.
4: Yeah.
3: And they look great.
4: Out on the streets.
3: Out on the street. IRL, as they say.
4: IRL. Cheryl, I was looking up. I was like, what is the 90s slang? Like, what's all the 90s slang that we can say during the drive?
3: I don't know.
4: There's
3: it wasn't
4: a very long list.
3: Oh, let's hear some.
4: As if. Well, that one's a classic.
3: As if.
4: As if. Booyah. I know that was in one of our other ones. Scrub.
3: Scrum?
4: Scrum. Scrub.
3: Scrub?
4: Scrub.
3: I never heard that. I never used that in the 90s.
4: Sing it. Sing it, Mira.
5: I'm not going to sing it.
3: Come on, Mira. Give Mira a mic. Sing it, Mira.
4: Sing it.
5: But TLC, no scrubs.
4: Oh. I don't want no scrub. Scrub is a guy I can't take.
3: Well, that's not lingo, is it?
4: That's what, that's what 90slang.com, words.com says is lingo. Okay. So, sorry. That's.
3: How about bringing my milkshake to the yard?
4: That's 2000s.
3: Oh, I do love that.
4: Era.
3: We were talking about how much we love that era, and we're like, that time is getting oldie time now, too.
4: I know.
3: Maybe OneDrive will do 2000 to 2010.
4: That would be really fun.
3: That era of music.
4: The aughts, the early aughts. Have you heard
3: that? The early aughts. I have heard that term.
4: You've heard it.
3: I've heard that
4: She
3: term.
4: Knows. She knows what's going on. Ooh. Wigging out.
3: Wigging out. Yeah, I mean, I've heard people say that. It wasn't like I was throwing it around left and right in the 90s.
4: What were you saying in the 90s, Cheryl?
3: I have no idea. I have no idea. I'll have to give that some thought.
4: All right, yeah, yeah. Think on that one.
3: Give that some thought. Well, we've been getting some great requests today, and someone wanted to hear some Sylvan Esso. I mentioned I was going to play some Fat Dog earlier. I'm definitely still going to get to that maybe.
4: I'm not the best, maybe.
3: You know what it's called when you say you're going to play something? It's called forward announcing. And
4: I was going to say a hypocrite?
3: Yeah. Well, exactly my point. I am not the best forward announcer on the air here. I am always, you know why? Because I'm a human and
4: that's
3: I'm human
4: right.
3: powered.
4: Oh, that's
3: and I
4: Cheryl.
3: Say I'm going to play something, but then I change my mind. And then I've gotten someone all excited about it.
4: And we have the freedom to do that because it's
3: I know.
4: KEXP.
3: Is my boss listening? I'm not the one for forward announcing here. Just sets me up to be a liar.
4: Oh, my God. Hey, I love a liar. I love a hypocrite.
3: Oh, yeah.
4: All right. What are you going to play, Cheryl?
3: Well, interestingly enough, because I can play whatever I want and change my mind, I was going to play Spiral XP, but I think this song is appropriate right now.
4: Ooh.

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2: I'm Cheryl Waters here with DJ Kennedy, having a blast, playing great music, a couple of local bands in that last set. Graham wanted to hear some Spiral XP out of Seattle from their 2024 release, I Wish I Was a Rat. You also heard Built to Spill, Liar. I was calling myself a liar. Well, I don't want to be a liar, which is why I don't forward an ounce.
3: There you go, Cheryl.
2: Yeah.
3: You know, it's fine. You do whatever you want to do.
2: You do you,
3: girlfriend.
2: I'm just full of surprises is what I
3: That's
2: am.
3: That's right. I like that.
2: I'm full of something. Yeah.
3: And it's surprises.
2: It's surprises. Roscoe's listening in Duluth, Minnesota, and love to hear the surprise of Husker Du today. Stacy wants her MTV-themed merch, and I think you can go to KEXP.org and get my I Want My KEXP.
3: I think that dream can be fulfilled. Yeah,
2: hoodies, a pom-pom hat.
3: A toque. Introduced me to that.
2: I did. I love that. Mike says you and I are radio gold. Kennedy's laugh is so infectious. The fun drive is always a good time. Love being an amplifier and supporting such a great station. Mike, thank you so much. We're so grateful to have you as an amplifier. Lots of opinions about the 90s slang. Steve in Portland, Zach in Highland Park. Zach says 90s slang has got to include lame word.
3: Yep.
2: Dude, and what's up? Okay, I agree. I'm with you on that, Zach. That's much better than what Kennedy found on 90slang.com.
3: Hey, I wasn't even alive in the 90s, so I'm doing my best.
2: Manuel says, scrubs wasn't that commonly used in the 90s vernacular, though. Thank you, Manuel. I agree with that. I was alive in the 90s. And booyah, long form of booyakasha. Booyakasha. I have never heard that, Will. Will, I think you made that up from Sydney, BC. Booyakasha.
3: Maybe that's how they do it up in Canada.
2: maybe with their toque. With their toque.
3: Exactly.
2: Christopher's listening in Wilkes-Barre, loving the electricity in the studio and a preview of what's to come next week. Oh, you know it.
3: It's this and so much more.
2: Absolutely.
3: You've been warned.
2: You have been warned, and you can get that gift out of the way right now. All gifts up to 7 p.m. tonight are matched, are doubled. We just got a $120 gift from Seattle.
3: Yeah,
2: thank you so much. Lauren in Renton is an amplifier at $15 a month. Got the I Want My KEXP t-shirt and the pom-pom beanie.
3: Gorgeous.
2: Congratulations, Lauren. I wish you, when you get that, if you'd send us a picture of it, we'd be very happy to see you.
3: I would love that.
2: Sporting that. But great thank you gifts this drive. The Vinyl Club is back. We've opened up some more spots, but we're sure they're going to fill once again. And you can be a part of the KEXP Vinyl Club round two. Go to KEXP.org and take a look at all the great thank you gifts. We got lots of great music coming up today, mixing the old with the new. Here's a new one from a band called Dogwood Tales, following their stellar collaborative album with Euphoria again earlier this year. The Virginia four-piece released a new album called Every Star in Rockingham County.

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2: Tiffany in Stockton says, always here to say thank you for the pavement. You are welcome. That song, All My Friends. And Kennedy and I here today to say hello and thank you to all our friends. Yeah. We love having you listening today and people showing up and making sure that this resource for music stays strong and vibrant. Thanks to a listener in Portland, Oregon, who just made a $120 gift.
3: You.
2: Another $120 from Seattle. And Harvey in North Wales just gave $120.
3: Thanks, Harvey.
2: And Harvey says, I love KEXP and have bought an internet radio for each room in my house. Whoa. So that I can always listen to the shows. KEXP makes me feel young, and that's why I love it.
3: Aww,
2: Harvey, thank you so much for listening in North Wales.
3: That's so cool.
2: And we love having listeners all over the world and coming together to share with one another, sharing musical taste, sharing opinions, and just a basic love for music. 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All the gifts made up until 7 p.m. today are matched, are doubled. We have an $80,000 match. 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I want to thank Brian and Kimberly from Sammamish, who have joined with a KEXP board member along with a family from Mercer Island, and some generous music lovers from Kirkland, Vermont, and Seattle, teaming up to offer this $80,000 match so that they can double your donation before 7 p.m. tonight. 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And I know if you pop online at kexp.org and take a look at them, you're going to love them too. 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I Want My KEXP Tee is such a great new design. And we've also got the classic beanie with a pom-pom on top. We haven't had this one in a long time. And I'm so happy that it's back. Every time I wear mine, somebody wants to take it from me. And now you can get your own along with the new KEXP Zip Up Hoodie.
3: Yeah, it's a hoodie drive.
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3: Yes, kexp.org is where you can go make your gift right now. 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And this is one of the ways that we are able to keep things going here at KEXP, is that we're funded by you, our listeners. And it means that we're able to play whatever we want, whenever we want. And that is so rare in a world that is filled with algorithms and AI things, and honestly just like a lot of choice overload. I find myself, I'm just like, sometimes I just don't want to choose. I want to know that I can go towards a place that I know will have good content for me and good music. And KEXP is one of those places. 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
2: 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You just made
3: 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Dog pics?
2: And yeah, I'll go on text.
3: Oh my God,
2: awesome.
3: There's like so many dogs.
2: I know, keep going up. 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
3: So
2: and that one
3: them.
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3: You just heard LA-based Vietnamese alt-rock artist Dolly Avenue from their new album Bad Brain, and Lime Garden in that set by request from Pete, listening in the Brighton, UK, says, lovely to hear all the chit-chat and banter with the two of you today, and would love to hear some Lime Garden, as I'm a KEXP amplifier. That song, All Bad Parts, from the Lime Garden album, Maybe Not Tonight, that came out this year.
4: I think that's good. That one's probably one of my other favorite records of the year, Maybe Not Tonight, yeah.
3: They are playing at Barboza on November 2nd in Seattle and October 30th at Café du Nord in San Francisco. Sassy 009 and Blood Orange with the song Tell Me. Sassy 009 will be live on KEXP Wednesday, November 11th at 11 a.m. And Dummy by request, and that song from the new album, Do You Love the Color of the Sky, which is coming out later this month. And they're going to be coming to town, Seattle and San Francisco, in October. I'm here with Kennedy, my great pal and music inspiration, host of our local Seattle music show every Saturday night here on KEXP, and my producer, Mira, here with me today.
4: Yeah,
3: our
4: Mira.
3: DJ assistant, Alex, just got a request for Sea Lemon, and Talene is collecting all the names of people who are making gifts today. All gifts up until 7 p.m. are matched, thanks to the generous donation of some donors who came together to raise $80,000 to inspire you to make gifts today to help us get a jump start on the biggest fundraising goal that we have every year, which is our fall drive. And it's nice going into the fall drive having a little bit already in the kitty. So thank you so much, everyone. You just got a $120 gift from Seattle. And Eric and Anna Cordes going their own way with a $123 gift. Thank you so much, Eric. Stephen in Russellville, Missouri, just made a $120 gift. And
4: thanks,
3: Jake,
4: Steven.
3: In Portland, thanks for your $60 gift.
4: Thanks, Jake.
3: Smita in Seattle just gave $360. Smita is an amplifier.
4: Yeah,
3: that's $30 a month. Maybe going to Hoodie Town. We just got a $500 gift.
4: Wow.
3: From Seattle.
4: Thank you.
3: That gift match double just became $1,000. 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
4: Oh so good. kexp.org is where you can go check out all of our new thank you gifts for this drive. We have new gifts every single drive, new t-shirts and other goodies, and you will know that you're doing something good by supporting KEXP. And you can become an amplifier for as little as $6 a month if you've never given to KEXP before. 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It also gives us the freedom to plan ahead for things and go different places, explore artists and different regions, and share that music with you. You make that possible by giving at kexp.org. And again, those gifts are matched up until the start of the drive, which is at 7 p.m. tonight, from some very generous donors who want to inspire you to give to KEXP. Your gift will be matched.
3: And we've got lots of listeners writing in about the music they're hearing today. We love that the music inspires you and that you learn something new. Michael in Colorado says, Thank you, KEXP and Cheryl, for the Lime Garden introduction. My daughter saw them in Berlin 2 weeks ago at a small club. Happy Amplifiers. That's Michael in Canyon City, Colorado. Roger in Inner Bay says, can't wait to see Lime Garden next month. And Egan in Chicago says, Cheryl and Kennedy, looking forward to whatever you choose to play next. I'm here today to find some new bands and songs. Oh, that makes me so happy. Matt just sent some wonderful dog pics our way. Steven Sammamish says, ooh, I like this Lime Garden. Good candidate for my daughter's wake-up song. I change them now and then so my kids get woken up by new songs they don't always want to listen to with me, but damn, I'll get them one way or another.
4: Wait, I really like that. That's a great idea.
3: And more dog pics. Summer in Rainier Beach just sent the cutest little collection of dog pics of Ichabod Ernest Earl III. That name so fits Ichabod. We are loving that. Angela and Pasco, thanks for the pics of Miko and Moose getting into October. And Raymond said, did someone say dog pics? We certainly did. Jake in Portland, loving the Greg Freeman Into Pavement. I'm glad you heard that one there. And Jeremy in Bellingham with more dog pics. And Aaron in San Francisco tuning in today. Laurel in Ventura, Hillary in San Francisco. So many listeners, so much love, so much music. And a request for Courtney Barnett from Mike in Chicago, who says, y'all have so much more fun than I remember as a public radio DJ in college back in the day. I just upped my monthly donation to KEXP by $20 because I appreciate all of you so much. How about some Courtney Barnett to celebrate?
4: Love that idea.
3: Absolutely.
4: How about
3: Thank you so much, Mike.

0: Love and Rockets on KEXP, where the music matters. Yin Yang, the flower pot man, comes from the album from the mid-80s called Express, here on KEXP, where the music matters. You also heard Fat Dog, Call It What You Want, from the album Cancel Me, I'm Tired, one of my favorite records of the year. Comes out today, I think. And a band from the mid-80s, a release from the mid-80s, right next to an artist whose record just came out today. That's KEXP in a nutshell.
1: That's KEXP, baby.
0: You know it. And actually, it couldn't be more KEXP because right next to a local artist, Black Ends, from a new song called All I'm Bone. And they're going to be playing the Funhouse in Seattle November 7th. Alt-J, Left Hand Free, and Courtney Barnett by request on listener-powered KEXP. Thanks to all of our wonderful listeners who are powering KEXP. We got that $80,000 match available until the start of the drive at 7 p.m. tonight. And Evan says, sign me up for $15 a month as an amplifier.
1: Hey,
0: Evan, getting your choice.
1: Thank you.
0: Picking up a new KEXP t-shirt and the knit cap with the pom-pom on the top.
1: A pom-pom action.
0: We just got a $240 gift from St. Paul, Minnesota. Absolutely love that. You can maybe go to Hoodie Town with a gift of $240. And Hollis in Oakland just joined the Vinyl Club with a gift of $100 a month.
1: Yeah, thank you.
0: It's the Vinyl Club round two. You can check it out at kexp.org. And I'm here with my dear friend Kennedy. I'm Cheryl Waters. I got Mira and Alex and Talene all helping out today.
1: It's a party.
0: And we're so happy to be here with all of you as well. Hollis in Oakland says, happy October from me, Ralphie, and Randy. Sadly, Randy left us earlier this year, but he and I were stoked to become part of the exclusive KEXP vinyl collection community last year. And just now, in Randy's honor, I renewed that exact membership. Thanks for all you do. Hollis, thank you. And we're thinking of sweet, sweet Randy. And you and Ralphie can sit back and listen to that new live on KEXP albums that you'll be getting throughout the year on vinyl and think of sweet, sweet Randy. Thank you so much. Carla and Shoreline, happy about the Love and Rockets. Mark says, I have no dog pics to share, but here's my cat, Luther, who has big dog energy. Thanks for playing Granddaddy at the end of yesterday's show. It was my first week working after 11 months of unemployment, so I've been grooving to KEXP to keep my momentum going all week. Thanks for tuning in today and yesterday. And hey, do you know us here on the Midday Show? Cat pics, always welcome.
1: Oh,
0: we love
1: always. It's a beautiful black cat. I love a good black cat.
0: Oh, so do Mira and
1: Black cats are a good omen.
0: Yeah, and they're very snuggly.
1: That's
0: in
1: true.
0: General.
1: That's true. There is one like very mean black cat that wanders around my neighborhood, but I love him.
0: Aww.
1: And they'll come and like, you know, like rub on my legs, but if I try and pet him, he'll try and kill me.
0: Oh, okay.
1: But it's beautiful. Yeah, I like that. That's why I enjoy cats.
0: Sounds beautiful.
1: You know?
0: Sounds beautiful.
1: You know? Those are like people.
0: Want to say hi to Theo the dog, listening with Simon in Bend. Carrie sent a beautiful picture of Maisie Mabel, who loves the show as much as Carrie does. Love that. And Jody and Luna the dog are listening on the Oregon coast and says, I think it's pronounced Booyakasha. Okay. Boom shakayaka.
1: Yeah.
0: I'm going to go boom shakayaka.
1: That's your own version
0: boom
1: of
0: shaka,
1: it.
0: Boom shaka maka. I remember saying that in middle school in the 90s and probably haven't thought of it since. Boom shakalaka.
1: It's all coming back.
0: Boom shakalaka.
1: There we go. That sounds familiar.
0: That does.
1: Yeah. Someone like said that, and it's you.
0: I want to say hi to Chelsea. I'd say hi to all her animals on the air as well, but we only got an hour and 3 minutes left in the show, so we'll just say Chelsea and her zoo and keep it at that. Panda Bear is sending out some love today, listening with Sam in Highland Park, New Jersey. I love how many animal listeners we have on the Midday Show.
1: I take great
0: pride in that. Animals love music, too.
1: That's right.
0: They do.
1: They do.
0: They
1: I
0: do.
1: Know it.
0: I just got a message from a listener, and I love this. It's Momo from Westmans on Capitol Hill, who wants to hear something from America and George Martin. And I am a big fan of the band America.
1: Oh, I know you are.
0: This is for Momo and me.

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1: 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Oh, yeah.

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2: Thomas writes in saying, loving the sets this morning. I love hearing that. You just heard Janelle Monáe with Turntables, Beyoncé, Black Parade, Sampa the Great, live on KEXP. Nan, loving that version of Genesis Owusu's Get Inspired, as performed live on KEXP in 2023. And Genesis Owusu will be back live in the KEXP studios Monday, November 9th at 11 a.m. Mark your calendars. Crosby, Stills, Nash, and Lett Young with Everybody I Love You and America. Kicking it off with A Horse with No Name by request on listener powered radio. Kendall and Kim says, love the America into Crosby, Stills, Nash, and Young. These old classics sound so fresh when I hear them on KEXP. Thank you so much, Kendall and Kim. Amplifier since, oh Lord, long time ago, they say. still getting the cat pics. Thanks to Laura and Renton with Cats, Guts, and Butts.
3: That's a great duo name.
2: The cutest little black cats. And says, Guts and Butts need human-curated radio just like me. And Napoleon the Cat is sitting with Steve in Portland enjoying the jam. Dana's in San Diego. Oops, I just accidentally erased all those emails. Said, did someone say dog and cat pics? This is Willie the Dude and 510 the Cat. Born on
3: 510 the Cat?
2: Born on a 72 Datsun 510.
3: Oh!
2: I love that.
3: Cute.
2: Love the Midday Show. I love amplifying KEXP. Dana, thank you so much from San Diego. And Stefan and Kiwi the Dog are tuning in from Denver. And want to send love to Julianne in Portland, who says, I'm just about to pick up my dog's remains. We lost him last week, but feeling lucky to be cat-sitting for my grand kitty, Lucy. Thanks for the support. Aww. And Katie and Austin sent pictures of my little hobbit dogs preparing for Halloween, Pomfret and Daphne. And Peter says, meet Parada de Resende, the cat listening from Portugal. Ooh, I love a Portuguese cat. Mark also sending a cat pic with sweet, sweet Luther the black cat. We love this. Thank you, everyone. Keep them coming. And we'll keep the music coming. Thanks to everyone who's making gifts today. All gifts match. James coming over to Hoodie Town with a $240 amplifier gift from Union City, California. That's $20 a month. And we just got a $120 gift from Darmstadt, Germany. Wow, thank you so much. Kenneth in Lakewood, Washington just made a $25 gift.
3: Yeah,
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3: That's right. We got that match on the table that is here until 7 p.m. tonight when the drive officially starts. It is an 80,000 pre-drive challenge match. 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It is our biggest match ever heading into the drive, and this means that the impact of your gift is on Kirkland, Vermont, and Seattle to offer that match. 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
4: Hi, Cheryl.
3: Hi.
4: Share your grievances with the world. No,
3: that's
4: just kidding.
3: Right. That's right. I was complaining about something.
4: But it's a secret.
3: It is. But, you know, it's fun to complain sometimes as a little hobby.
4: I was just saying, it's just one of my love languages.
3: Yeah.
4: Complaining and gossip. Those are my two love languages.
3: Just get it out. Move on.
4: Also, kindness.
3: Yes. Lead with kindness.
4: Those three.
3: And follow it up with a complaint.
4: Yeah, exactly.
3: Screaming Trees from Sub Pop 20. Listener writing in, OMG, that Sub Pop or Sub Pop 200 comp. I bought it when it was released and still play that CD all the time, says Dave. You also heard, and that was Screaming Trees from the Sub Pop 200 compilation from 1988, Love or Confusion. And you also heard Chavez. Zach says, thank you for the Chavez, best unknown band of the 90s, all the dreams you shared to keep. And William in Dallas says, yes, love the Chavez spin. Thank you. Hope you all have a great weekend, too. Dead Pioneers featuring the Interrupters, Never Alone. They're going to be at the Tractor in Seattle December 12th. I'm going to try to go to that show. Love them. And Fontaines D.C. with a new song from their upcoming album, Dopamine Chamber, which comes out in a week. And Interpol, Obstacle Number 2 from Turn on the Bright Lights. That's a great album. And they have a new album out as well, but their discography is so great. I go back to their albums all the time.
4: So much good stuff.
3: James on Bainbridge says, I really appreciate the way the station decided to have y'all partner up before the drive. It's a privilege to listen to your collective synergies and craft.
4: Stop,
3: James.
4: Gosh,
3: we love it.
4: I'm blushing.
3: And the cat pics keep a coming. Larry and Gretchen with Cat Gage said, keep those donations coming. Thank you so much. And Moo Moo Mittens and Fam are enjoying the sun, listening and loving y'all silly antics from Wallingford. And Ruthie the dog is very tired. Rough day. So she's having supervising me as I work from home, says a listener. I love that. A dog supervisor. That's the best.
4: That's the best kind
3: of
4: supervisor.
3: And if you have a cat, they're always supervising
4: you.
3: Oh,
4: that's true. That's true.
3: They're always supervising.
4: They're always there for you.
3: Even Fatty Little Banjo.
4: My sweet fat boy.
3: I know. We both have cats that eat about the same amount, but one's big and one's small. Georgie
4: and
3: Frankie.
4: I don't know what to do.
3: They're both from the same litter, but Frankie's so tiny and Georgie is a big girl.
4: Same thing with Banjo and Bitsy, my two cats. They're both from the same litter. They're siblings and they eat the same amount.
3: And they don't look alike at all.
4: They don't look alike at all.
3: They look like twins except for one's big and one's little.
4: One of mine's a tabby and one's a big, fat, white cat.
3: That's the best.
4: Yeah, he is the best other than his hair gets everywhere. I thought that a black cat, like, their hair would get everywhere because I used to have a black cat.
3: But not if you live in Seattle.
4: I guess not.
3: Black.
4: Yeah, we're in all black. But I'm like, my Banjo's hair is, it's all over the place. But, you know, he's my big, beautiful boy.
3: Talene is busy at work collecting names of listeners who are helping us reach our... or get a jump start on our fall fundraising. And Eric in Portland, Oregon just became an amplifier at $10 a month. Thank you so much. Thanks to our generous donors offering an $80,000 match for gifts made up until the start of the drive at 7 p.m. tonight. That gift was just doubled. We just got a $360 amplifier gift. That's $30
4: a
3: month.
4: Thank you.
3: From Midland Park, New Jersey. That just became $720. And Mike in San Francisco just made a $120 gift.
4: You
3: can join
4: that.
3: Mike and Eric.
4: Thanks, Mike.
3: And a listener from New Jersey making gifts right now at KEXP.org. And a very patient request from Rebecca in Minneapolis says, I was just introduced to Angela Autumn's song, Heavy Tobacco, and would love to hear it while enjoying our autumn breezes in Minneapolis. And so happy to share that from the sophomore album from the Appalachian Rays, Nashville-based singer-songwriter Angela Autumn. The new album's called Believer.

0: request for Sea Lemon, and that song, Crystals, is so delicious. Love it.
1: Yeah.
0: Featuring Benjamin Gibbard. This is Lorelei, my favorite song this year so far. Billy came back from the album, The Singer in My Band. This is Lorelei. I'll be in San Francisco and Seattle this month. Very excited about that. And Angela Autumn by request from the new album Believer. And Angela will be in Seattle January 21st at the Sunset Tavern. Thank you so much to Hayden in Oakland. Just made a $50 gift. Boom. That was matched.
1: Boom.
0: That was doubled. Just became $100. You. William in Ann Arbor, an amplifier at $120.
1: Thank you.
0: That's $10 a month. And Ben in Squim says, I don't want to be left out, William. I'm going to also become an amplifier at $10 a month.
1: Nice.
0: Maybe picking up that brand new I Want My KEXP t-shirt or the KEXP new beanie with the pom-pom on the top. I know that doesn't sound good, but if you take a look
1: at
0: it.
1: What do you mean it doesn't sound good?
0: Yeah, maybe not for everybody. It does sound good to me as well. It sounds good to me as well.
1: It sounds pretty damn good to me.
0: It is awesome. It's like the most popular beanie we've ever had.
1: And it's been forever since we've had one that has a little pom-pom.
0: Why have we? It's the most popular one. Why have we not had it?
1: Because we've been saving it for this try for you.
0: While it lasts, it's awesome. You can take a look at our wonderful thank you gifts. The Vinyl Club is back for round two, and we ran out of them so quick the first time we offered it. We didn't know how they'd go over, and they went over like hotcakes. And so we added some more, but they are still limited and available while they last. So pick up the Vinyl Club as well. Thank you to Talene, who's been keeping track of all the names of people making donations today. And thank you to everyone who's been reaching out, powering KEXP. We love hearing from you. My fabulous DJ assistant, Alex, has been hard at work on the real-time playlists and the emails and text. And thank you for all the wonderful doggy and kitty pics. We loved those today. It's been so fun hanging out with you. And Kennedy and I will be here all week long next week.
1: You haven't heard the last from us. In fact, this is only the beginning.
0: Yeah, and you'll get an amuse-bouche. Well, today's kind of an amuse-bouche. You'll get a double sampling of amuse-bouche with Kennedy this weekend as well. Oh my gosh, what's a lakeside? What's a amuse-bouche?
1: There are things that I don't know. I'm learning new things every day, and the world is beautiful, Cheryl.
0: I know, I shouldn't. Amuse-bouche is a single bite of food that the chef usually sends out for free.
1: Oh.
0: And it's just a one bite.
1: Just one bite. I'm like, I've heard the word before, but I never knew it.
0: Your taste buds.
1: Oh, that's beautiful.
0: That is beautiful. And I should stop teasing you for not knowing things.
1: No, that's the fun of it. I like it when you tease me. Yeah. I like it.
0: All right. I'll be teasing her all week long next week. She teases me right back.
1: Oh, yeah.
0: She called me a liar today. No, I called myself a liar. What did you call me?
1: I called you a hypocrite.
0: You called me a hypocrite. Even better. Even better. Would I rather be a liar or a hypocrite?
1: Think of that one.
0: I'm only a liar and a hypocrite, though. I do never lie, but only when I say I'm going to play something and then I don't. I do not like the forward announcing. It's not for me. It doesn't match my DJ style. I never know where I'm going to go. Never know where I'm going to go.
1: That's why we're
0: going next week, though. We're going to be counting down your favorite songs of the 90s. And I told myself I wasn't going to take a peek at the list, but it's like opening a gift early. If it's sitting in front of you, I just had to take a look. So did you. It's going to be so much fun next week. But the fun has already begun. Every time you tune into KEXP, it is tons and tons of fun. Thanks to everyone making gifts to KEXP and keeping us listener powered.
1: Thank you.
0: We love ya. Have a great weekend. Yeah. Larry and Troy up next. And guess what? Nick Hakim is live on KEXP at 3 p.m. And that is no lie.
1: Yeah.

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The Friday Afternoon Show with Larry Mizell Jr. is made possible in part by Stoop Brewing in Ballard, Kenmore, and Capitol Hill.

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Here with you is the afternoon show. Welcome aboard. My name is Larry Mizell Jr. Here with you till 4 p.m. Pacific Standard Time. Got my ace, my super producer, DJ Charlize. Welcoming aboard this Friday, Caroline. Holding it down in real time on the playlist. You just heard Erica Decassier from last year's brilliant Lifetime release. That was Two Thieves. Cat named Kendrick Lamar with his Love Letter to L.A., Dodger Blue from 2024's GNX. Ojirime before that, new single called Top Down. Started off a little Steve Lacy from Apollo 21, I believe that would be. The track Playground. Steve Lacy going to be at the Bill Graham Civic Auditorium in San Francisco November 24th and WAMU Theater here in Seattle November 28th. And my friend Cheryl Waters left you with Pinback, Penelope. 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What I also need you to understand is at 3 o'clock, live and direct, open to the public, the one only Nick Hakim is going to be live today. Very excited for that. 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And I ain't forget about y'all in the gathering space. Much love. Good to see y'all. Shout out to all my people in there. All my folks, hey, hey. Shout out to my folks at the Sub Pop Shop. At Cafe Vita, thank you. My folks at the front desk. My folks doing security. Everybody in the office. Everybody, however you're spending your day, I'm glad that you're sharing some time with us right now. So we're going to share some music. And I think it's time for a checkup. You'll turn your head and cough. Dr. Funkenstein is in the office.

0: 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Dr. Funkenstein, the disco fiend with the monster sound, the cool goo with the bum transplant.
1: Hip bone connected to my thigh bone connected to my leg bone connected to my ankle bone.
0: I get so hung up on bones. A Dr. Funkenstein here,
1: preoccupied and dedicated to the preservation of the motion of the hips.

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Yeah. 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Let me hear it for me.

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0: you are tuned right in to KEXP, where the music matters, listener-powered radio, the afternoon show. Brian Eno right there with Cindy Tells Me from Here Come the Warm Jets. And before that, new music, brand new music from Shabazz Palace's latest single from It's a Style Sport album dropping October 23rd on Sub Pop. That was Tongue in Cheek. Shabazz with a very cool punk funk thing going on. I like it. Parliament back here with Dr. Funkenstein from the clones of Dr. Funkenstein. And I'm joined right now by my man who's going to be holding it down with me all next week as we enter the fall fundraising season, the drive, the time when we ask our incredible, vibrant community for direct financial support because we couldn't do this without you. My man, 50 grand, Troy Nelson.
1: That's what they call me.
0: That's true. How you doing?
1: I'm doing good, and I was in the neighborhood. I was like, you know what? Let me swing on through and do a little pre-drive drop-in.
0: I love it.
1: So that we can get all nice and prepared for the upcoming fall fundraising drive. Some people are giving early, by the way.
0: That's true.
1: And when you do that, because it takes, what, 2 minutes, you go to KEXP.org. We have pre-drive goals we're wanting to hit as well. And you give early, and then the rest of the fall fundraising drive, you can just sit back and know you did your part in supporting something you believe in, something you care about.
0: Yeah.
1: And so we would love to hear from you early.
0: That's right.
1: And you can do it at KEXP.org. But yeah, they paired Larry and I together years ago, and we're a well-oiled machine at this point.
0: We're very oily. We've been rocking ever since.
1: And we continue.
0: It's true.
1: To evolve and love communicating with all of you, the KEXP community.
0: That's right. And shout out to everybody who's made a gift ahead of the drive kicking off tonight on the continent at 7 p.m.
1: Which I will be with Lace tonight, too.
0: Oh, very nice.
1: Yeah.
0: Excellent.
1: Double dutying today.
0: I see. Well, you got a duty where you got to.
1: You got a duty when you got
0: it. When nature calls. shout out to anonymous friend in Mount Vernon making a gift of $120. I appreciate you. Anonymous friend in Montlake Terrace doing the same, the gift of $120. Woo. Thank you. Aubrey in Colchester, Vermont. Shout out to Colchester, Vermont with a gift of $120. Thank you, my friend. And shout out to John in San Luis Obispo, home of the onions. $10 a month. That also is $120.
1: Nice. Have you
0: I appreciate you.
1: Have you ever been to San Luis Obispo?
0: I have breezed through.
1: I've stayed there twice.
0: Yeah. What's going on?
1: It's a beautiful town. That's very cool. Yeah. I love it.
0: I'm gonna spend some time down there sometime.
1: Mm-hmm.
0: Let me swoop on through. Hey, thanks everybody for listening and for powering all of this love and this music. Again, make your gift to KXP.org. Shout out to Stephanie holding us down today.
1: Yeah.
0: Shout out to Caroline. Shout out to Charlie. Shout out to you, Troy.
1: Shout out to you, Larry. Always nice to see you and be with you. So
0: yes,
1: this is going to be very exciting, and we want people to stand up and give towards something that you want to see exist and stick around. We don't want to fall by the wayside, and you're all helping make that happen with your donations at KEXP.org.
0: That's right. We're going to pass it to Gary Newman right here with Films. Go on, turn that up. It's KEXP.

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3: It's the afternoon show, listener-powered KEXP. You just heard Jelly Haha, Bounce House from 2025's Brilliant Switcheroo, and I hope you caught her insane live session. Really, really brought the special effects. Love that one. Dublin Post Punk before that from Gurriers from their second album. Troy, I know you were digging that.
5: Yeah, I was like, what is this? It perked my ears.
3: Yeah, I like everything I've heard from this record. That was the title track, Nobody's Coming to Save You. That one came out September 25th, so not too long ago, just last week. Black Marble before that, Brooklyn-based artist Chris Stewart on his fifth album, Life in Small Spaces, that was Life Without, and Gary Newman with Films. Gary Newman coming to town November 19th at the Neptune. Uh-oh, Charlize, we should go. Or the Regency Ballroom in San Francisco, November 23rd. Heard Films from the Pleasure Principle, of course. My name is Larry Mizell Jr. Last time I checked, and I'm pretty sure our brother Troy Nelson is in the house. Troy, how you feel?
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0: afternoon show on a Friday, sending love to you when you might need it the most. What's going on this weekend? What do you got going on? Let us know. You can hit us at dj@kexp.org, text 206-903-KEXP. Also a good place to let us know if you have any requests, like My Morning Jacket's cover of Erykah Badu's Tyrone. Going out to Christine in Corona Heights. Erykah Badu herself back there a couple times with The Alchemist and West Side Gun on the track No ID. I love that. From her latest Before the World Blows, at collaboration with The Alchemist, Guru with Erykah Badu, RIP to Guru. Plenty from Jasmine Taz Volume 3, Street Soul, which is 26 years old. That is crazy. Mae Simone's before that with a new single called Howl. And Belle Cobain, remixed by Izko. Mine is a Dancer, and Heartbeats from The Knife. Shout out to everybody out there. But I got somebody in here, my man Troy Nelson.
1: Hey, Larry.
0: What's happening? It's Friday.
1: It's Friday, and truly is a place of music discovery. We mention that all the time, but also for us DJs. I have never heard that My Morning Jacket Erykah Badu cover, and it's wonderful.
0: It is great.
1: It's fantastic. I'm adding it to my list of favorite covers. So, and earlier, I didn't know that Gurrier song either. So it's, I've been here for 1 hour, and there's already two songs I'm adding to my new rotation.
0: That's truly how it goes. We're always discovering stuff, always learning from each other.
1: Oh, you know who else I learned from you in the past?
0: Who's that?
1: Black Midi.
0: Oh, Black Midi.
1: And the song, the song Boom Boom or whatever.
0: Oh, my God. You might make me play that immediately.
1: You introduced me to that track, and very soon I'm going to be interviewing one of the members of that now defunct group.
0: Which one?
1: That's right. I'm trying to remember his name, but I have to do research soon because it's an in studio. It's an in studio.
0: Ooh.
1: Yeah.
0: Okay, that's exciting.
1: Yeah. But it all started with you, so thank you.
0: All this discovery, all those in studios, all the mixes, the segues, the personalities, the connections, the ways we show up live, the events, all powered by listeners just like you. And you can make a gift ahead of the drive. It kicks off in earnest tonight at 7 p.m. and goes through the next week. But you can make a gift right now and help us start the drive off on track. Shout out to Erica in San Bruno, making a gift of $10 a month. Thank you, Erica. Shout out to an anonymous friend in Princeton, New Jersey. Shout out to Jersey, making a gift of $120. Shout out to Cara in Bellingham with a gift of $10. Thank you. Shout out to Aaron in Seattle with a gift of $240. Thank you. And an anonymous friend in Seattle with a gift of $500.
1: Wow.
0: Thank you. Huge. Appreciate you.
1: Yeah.
0: Shout out to everybody in San Bruno, in Princeton, in Seattle, in Bellingham, and everybody, everywhere in between. If KXP touches your life on the reg, touch it back in a nice way.
1: Yes.
0: With a little bit of that folding paper. Empower all this music. We appreciate it. We want to hear from you. KXP.org.
1: And the person I'm going to be interviewing from that was in Black Midi is Jordy Greep.
0: Jordy Greep.
1: And that's coming up.
0: He's a character.
1: Days. Yeah, that's what I hear.
0: That's awesome.
1: I'm pretty excited to meet him.
0: Yeah, that's fantastic.
1: I just got to do a bunch of research so I feel prepared.
0: I'm looking forward to that. I didn't know that.
1: Yeah, yeah.
0: You might know this, not know this, but at 3 o'clock, that's just in, 36 minutes, going to be live with Nick Hakim. Yes, indeed.
1: I saw his setup down there. It's awesome.
0: Fantastic.
1: Yeah.
0: Doing stuff from his new album, I Can See. So lock in for that. And if you're in the area, it's open to the public. Come on down. Yes, it's listener-powered KEXP. Thanks to everybody who makes it happen. I'm thinking to encourage people for the week to come and to make a gift ahead of time if they feel so moved. We'll go with this anthemic personal theme song from the Pink Fairies, a Hawkwind side project or something like that. Wembers from Hawkwind, something like that. It's called Do It. It's KEXP.
1: Do it.
2: Do it.
1: Do it.
2: Don't think about it.
0: Something like that. It's called Do It.
1: Do it.
0: KEXP.
1: Do it.
2: Do it.
1: Do it.
2: Do it.

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1: This is Kucha.
2: This is Amani.
0: And together we are
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3: Afternoon show. Happy Friday, all. I'm Larry Mizell Jr. You just heard a nice long set of music. The Womack sisters back there, Chauffeur, and their self-titled from earlier this summer. They did a fantastic in studio couple months back, right here in the afternoon show. Bob Marley and the Wailers from Survival. That was One Drop, and Bob Marley dropped Survival with the Wailers on this day in 79. Little Lee Scratch Perry by request, going out to Bobo. That was by St. Peter. Dallas, Texas made LA-based Liv back there from her debut album, Couldn't Wait to Tell You. That was Sir Lady Make 'em Fall. Liv lovers should also know we did a KXP at home session with her some years back. Denzel Curry and Kenny Beats. Denzel Curry, another person we did an in-studio with on the afternoon. From their latest two, that was UPS. You heard the Kinks back there. You Really Got Me. From their debut self-titled album. Released on this day back in 1964. Happy birthday to Richard Hell and the Voidoids. Richard Hell, born this very day in 1949. Still one of the coolest dudes in punk. Really, it's said that the whole punk aesthetic came from just how he was dressing. That was Blank Generation, of course, from the album of the same name. Pink Fairies kick it off with Do It from Never Never Land. I'll tell you a thing you should do is go forth and make a gift at kxp.org and help us start our drive off correctly. The drive kicks off tonight at 7, but you can make a difference right now and help us keep on track. I know there's people out there that are like, what do you mean the drive hasn't started? You're already asking me for money.
5: Right.
3: Well, we'd be doing it a whole lot more. We're playing a whole lot more music.
5: Mm-hmm.
3: And we're taking it a little easier.
5: That's right.
3: Because we're saving our energy, our chi. We're harnessing it for us to weave this energetic lattice between us around the world so we might elevate all of this music together. And I got my man Troy Nelson to help me do it.
5: That's right. And Larry and I are going to be having a blast on the afternoon show all next week. And we love hearing from the KEXP community, listeners from all over the world stepping up and wanting to keep this type of programming on the air. And, you know, it's hard to find anything that we're all experiencing at the same time in real time. You know, we've lost a lot of monoculture. And that's what we love about KEXP is actual human beings on the air in real time. And we're all experiencing this in real time together. And we know that that's very important to a lot of you out there. And it is you who can help keep that going, keep this type of programming on the air 24/7. And you can do that. It takes 2 minutes of your time at kexp.org. People give in early, even though it doesn't officially start till 7 p.m. tonight, which I will be back with Lace kicking off the drive. People are giving early. We have pre-drive goals we want to hit. Also, it carries over into the actual drive. And then, you know, you did your part. You can kick back, relax, and listen all week long knowing that you did your part in putting your money where you believe in and towards what you believe in. And that is the programming that you hear, all the diverse programming you hear on KEXP, all the in-studio. Speaking of, there's a line of people out there that just entered the KEXP live viewing space.
3: That's
5: because
3: right.
5: Larry's going to be sitting down with Nick Hakim in like 8 minutes. And those are made possible with your support as well. And it's only twice a year that we take a little bit of a break and say, hey, is this something that's important to you? Do you want to keep this on the air? Do you want to keep this a part of your lives, our lives? And the answer is yes. And you can make that happen by going to kexp.org.
3: So now's the time. If you can, of course, if you have room in your budget, if you're able to do it, and you are so moved by the music, by what KXP brings to the table, you can do it right now at kexp.org. And we appreciate you. Shout out to my man, Troy. Shout out to Stephanie. Shout out to Caroline, my super producer, DJ Charlize. And yes, Nick Hakim in about 7 minutes. So lock in.
5: Yeah. I highly recommend this one. I didn't realize Denzel Curry was here. How did I miss that?
3: Oh, that was a good one. Yeah, some years back.
5: Okay.
3: Maybe 3 years ago.
5: Oh, okay. That's why. I thought it was more recent. But we got to get Denzel back.
3: I agree.
5: Yeah.
3: Absolutely. Let's get into this one. Some British soul as we get ready for a soulful time with Nick. Here's Linda Lewis reaching for the truth. It's KEXP.
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3: We are live right here on KEXP, where the music matters. I'm here in the live room. My name is Larry Mizell Jr., sitting under the twinkling purple lights right now, and I'm so happy to be joined once again by Queens, New York's own Nick Hakim.

That's the Reason, from Nick Hakim's latest beautiful 2026 album, I Can See, live in KEXP.

Frame of mind.

0: And that's Nick Hakim, live on KEXP. The title track is brilliant. New album, I Can See. Thank you, Nick. Thank you all for coming here today and bringing that sound.
1: Thank you for having us.
0: Absolutely. Absolute
1: pleasure.
0: So lovely
1: to be back.
0: Yeah, man. I wanted to start with the song and the title. My favorite track on this record. And I just feel like it's such a declaration. I can see it. Indicates like scales falling away from one's eyes, fog lifting. Is that an aspect of the creation of this?
1: Yeah, I think it was like a desire to get to that feeling. You know, yeah. It was like one like yearning for that feeling. You know.
0: Yeah.
1: It's like when I wrote it when I was not in a place of clarity, and you know, it was. So I think that. This process of making this record was such a long process.
0: Yeah.
1: And I think throughout I started, like I wrote this song years ago in like 2020.
0: Right.
1: And yeah, it's just been this like constant kind of progression of just like growing as like a person, not even as a musician, but just as like, just in life. And just, yeah, so I think it's interesting that I wrote that during that time.
0: Yeah. So. There's a concept I hear in a couple of those songs that you played, I Can See, and The Reason. You talk about healing.
1: Mm-hmm.
0: That seems like it's an intrinsic part of what went into this.
1: Mm-hmm. Yeah, definitely. Yeah, it's, I think it's a universal feeling. I think everyone, especially during that time, was... There's so many things I could say about it, but I think we're all on that path. You know, we're all trying to figure it out. I just so happened to put it into song format and capture that feeling of like the desire of wanting to go, or like feeling like I could get better.
0: Yeah,
1: as a, you know, like for health, mental health, also just like understanding. What our surroundings, and I don't know, it's quite a process and can be a lot for everyone.
0: No doubt. So this record, 6 years in the making, that means last time you came through here, you were working on this music.
1: When
0: you were working on Cometa, this music was already in progress.
1: Mm-hmm.
0: I'm curious how you kind of identify stuff that is going towards that next arc while you're working on a thing.
1: Yeah, it's hard to... I think it's, you know, I think everyone that I know that works on music, like, just has so many things at the same time, simultaneous things. And I started working on Cometa and I Can See at the exact same sessions. So they were kind of, it was one of those things where it was like this natural kind of feeling of like knowing some songs needed more time and more space to like kind of develop.
0: Yeah.
1: And there were others that were like, this one feels like it's ready, you know, this one feels, and that kind of is, that was like the beginnings of like what turned into Cometa.
0: Yeah.
1: But yeah.
0: Well, I love that. And I appreciate how you excavate this. I mean, it's just so intimate, your music. We've talked about this. It's just, I feel like when I listen to your music, it sounds like listening to a heartbeat.
1: Mm.
0: Like it feels deeply internal and warm like that. And I'm wondering what you do to kind of put that out on display and then still be able to walk around out in the world, you know what I mean?
1: I don't think there's any, like, intentional way of thinking about it. It's just, like, how I've tried to write, and it's... I've learned from so many great songwriters and poets and friends of mine and people that I've admired, and I feel like the common thread is everyone kind of has this vulnerability that is like, can be, yeah, it's scary sometimes, but it's also beautiful. It has this vulnerability that is like, can be, yeah, it's scary sometimes, but it's also beautiful to

0: you know, and like just, and also that I see in so many people around, you know, that wear their heart on the sleeve, or, you know, just have an ability to be vulnerable and to be, I think, also like with, I think like it's a trait as well that can be looked at within masculinity as like a negative thing, and I'm absolutely on the contrary mind's like way of looking at that. So yeah. I just try to just be open and trying to navigate this world like us all, like everyone.
1: Well, thank you for standing on that. Yeah. And your reverence for the magic of creation is evident and comes through. So I just want to thank you for that.
0: Thank you.
1: What are some of the elements that went into this particular record that kind of separated from what's come before?
0: On a more like creative side, it was like a lot of the music was recorded in one space within like 3.5 weeks, a month, with the same musicians. Every song is, whether it's a 2-inch 24-track tape machine to a cassette recorder, there's like performances all the way through. I think that's like something that connects, that's different from some of my other music, which was more like computer heavy, layered production, which this one still has layers, but it has a lot more like of like one environment that went into the like sonic aspects of this record. So there's a lot more like natural effects and like space and the use of like incredible, like the techniques of like incredible engineers in an amazing studio. I think that's like one thing that I hadn't done since my first EPs. Mm-hmm. So my first EPs were recorded in a similar way.
1: Gotcha.
0: So it was interesting to kind of go full circle back to that, I guess.
1: I love that. That's absolutely a thing that stood out to me about this record and your performance of it today. You get the sound of the room in which it was created, and there's such magic in that.
0: Thank you.
1: Absolutely. Since this record was started in the midst of other stuff you were making, do you see the next thing, the next vision forming already?
0: Yeah, I have some ideas. Yeah, for sure. I'm writing a lot right now. Yeah, I'm just always trying to be writing and see what comes out.
1: Right on.
0: Yeah. Well, yeah. And I'm very grateful for Josh Hari on bass and for Koaho on guitar. We're almost at the end of our U.S. run, and it's been amazing.
1: It's a beautiful sound. Thank y'all. Thank you, Nick.
0: Thank you.
1: Appreciate it. It's great to see you. And it's great to hear you. And I'm so grateful for everybody who makes sessions like this possible. We can platform incredible music that lasts forever. You do that with your contribution. Make sure you are subscribed to the KXP YouTube so you can see this session as well as hear it. Thank you to our incredible live team who makes this possible. And thank you again, Nick, Josh, Koa. Appreciate y'all. I'm Larry Mizell Jr. This is live on KEXP, where the music matters.
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0: Yes, it's the afternoon show. You just heard Stereo Lab with Diagonals from Dots and Loops. Big shout to Nick Hakim and crew for that beautiful live session. Just telling our guy Jim, I think it reset my nervous system. Shout out to my man Troy Nelson in the building, holding it down.
1: Man,
0: as we get ready.
1: That in studio sent me into outer space.
0: Absolutely.
1: Gorgeous.
0: Look, I'm still vibrating.
1: Yeah, that was beautiful. And once again, only made possible with listener support, these in studios that live on forever on our YouTube channel and that bring extra exposure to these artists that deserve it. 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And so I popped in today because we are gearing up for the fall fundraising drive. Larry and I will be with you all week next week on the afternoon show. But some people are giving early. And you can be one of those people. Get it out of the way so that the rest of the week you just sit back, relax, knowing that you did something so amazing.
0: Yeah.
1: And something that you absolutely believe in and want to keep alive and keep around. And that is keeping this type of programming 24 hours a day, 7 days a week. And you can do that with ease at kexp.org.
0: Now's the time, if you can, if you've got, you know, space in your budget to do it, and you can make that gift ahead of the drive at kexp.org. Like Alex in Clinton, a gift today of $20. Thank you so much. And you should know, gifts of all sizes help get us closer to our goal. So thank you all so much. Shout out to Russ in San Francisco. Their gift of $10 a month becoming an amplifier. Thank you, Russ. Shout out to Katie in Seattle, the gift of $10 a month. Thank you. To Neil at Edmonds, the gift of $120. Thank you, Neil. And Brett in Seattle, the gift of $20 a month. Becoming an amplifier today. Thank you, Brett. Thank you to everybody who's been showing up all week and who's waiting to show up this coming week as we set off the drive tonight at 7 p.m. I appreciate you so, so much. Little Eno and Laraji in the background. I'm going to keep it rolling with some more music. Some music from the 1990s that I'm not sure. I wonder if it made the list or not. I'm not sure, but I wanted to play something. You know, I go to this one a lot. It's the Sketches for My Sweetheart, the Drunk. What was to become Jeff Buckley's second studio album.
1: That's right.
0: Here's Everybody Here Wants You. KEXP. Turn it up.

0: freedom. 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
1: with a kiss.

0: Abibio Sound Machine right there with Give Me Peace from their latest Chopping Mountain. Before that, a request for Les Negres Vertes going out to Peter in Norwalk, Connecticut. Shout out to everybody who responded to that. I can't take credit for it. Shout out to Peter for that great suggestion. Dahi with Moses Sumney and Mez with Find Me and Jeff Buckley back there with Everybody Here Wants You. Everybody Here Wants You to help us start this drive correctly starting at 7 tonight by making a gift if you can at KXP.org. Like our friends Howard in Seattle making a gift of $50. Thank you. Anonymous friend in Seattle, the gift of $10 a month. Thank you. Like Jamie in Seattle, the gift of $120. Nice. Thank you. Like Matthew in San Francisco making a gift today of $120. Thank you, thank you, thank you. Like Amy in Tingsboro making a gift today of $500.
1: Wow.
0: Thank you, my friend. Like Nicole in Seattle making a gift today of $360.
1: Wow.
0: Thank you. And shout out to Ray and Squim for your gift today of $50.
1: Nice.
0: I appreciate you all so much. All this belief and love for this station and this community we represent is a beautiful thing. So let's keep it going in the drive time now. EB Stokes up next with the one, the only, Kevin Cole. So keep it locked, Troy. Thank you, brother.
1: Hey, I can't wait to be with you next week, Larry.
0: Most definitely. Let's get it. Shout out to my super producer, DJ Charlize. Shout out to Caroline. Happy Friday, y'all. Turn it up. It's KEXP.
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2: 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On our apps as well. This is what happens when I try and talk and then also talk to Kevin and Russell at the same time. Hey, Kevin.
3: Hey, Evie. How you doing?
2: I'm good. I was trying to figure out which microphone you're on, but
3: whichever one this one is.
2: I hit the right button.
3: I never know.
2: The red light came on, so that's how we know it's working.
3: Oh, cool.
2: It was yeah, there it is. Yes. So I'm Evie Stokes. I'm here with Kevin Cole, and we are going to play some jams for you today, like that one you just heard from Abibio Sound Machine. That was Menso from the new album Chopping Mountain. You heard some Fools in there, 2 a.m. from Life is Yours. Music from The Cult, She Sells Sanctuary, and some LCD Sound System in the set. New Body Roomba, that one coming from the film White Noise, sounding good next to some dry cleaning at the top. Strong feelings from New Long Leg. Okay,
3: I feel like I need to shake. This is going to be a great show today. I know it now, for sure. And we got a message from Sheila saying, hey, Evie, you are a segue goddess this afternoon. And I was thinking the same thing.
2: Thank you.
3: Man, you got some new gear here today.
2: Yeah.
3: And it's been fun listening to you. Coming right out of the gate with some good beat mixes.
2: Yeah,
3: keeping the Friday energy up.
2: We're keeping that energy up. I am going to need it to get through the end of this week. We've been talking. You've been busy over the last month or so. You've been like,
3: yeah, I've never traveled as much as I have in the last 2 months.
2: Just
3: totally crazy.
2: Well, you're back now.
3: I'm back, and I'm excited to be back. I'm excited to be with you next week during the drive, and I'm excited to share.
2: Well, you're back now.
3: I'm back, and I'm excited to be back. I'm excited to be with you next week during the drive, and I'm excited to share

0: early. 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
1: And I think we still have the match, right?
0: We do still have the match. Yeah. So every gift right now.
1: I was hesitant to say that because sometimes we hit that goal before.
0: Yeah. No,
1: but we've got a match.
0: We do have a match. So any amount up to $80,000 is automatically doubled. So people like Chelsea and Linwood just gave $10 a month as an amplifier. That's automatically doubled. Thank you, Chelsea, very much. 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
2: Thank you so much.
0: Hunter in Beaumont, California appears to be joining the illustrious Vinyl Club with $1,200. Thank you, Hunter. You want to talk about the Vinyl Club real quick, Kevin?
1: Yeah, so we launched the Vinyl Club last year. Big time thanks to everybody that signed up for the inaugural year. Mm-hmm. This is the window. This next week is the only time you can sign up for the club. You're going to get 12 records, exclusive, limited edition, very limited edition releases over the course of the next year when you sign up. And these are KEXP live sessions. Evie, you've hosted a couple of them that have come out on vinyl.
0: Yeah.
1: The Crumb Sessions, the Jelly Haha. Session that was fantastic.
0: Yeah.
1: Sprints is one of the featured artists, Mega Cat, J-Som, Fleet Foxes, Jose Gonzalez. So you're going to get these limited edition, one-of-a-kind records, vinyl releases as part of the Vinyl Club. And your donation goes a long way to powering KEXP and helping provide the resources so we can actually record these sessions in the first place.
0: Yeah.
1: So it's $1,200 a year. That's $100 a month. And it's a great way to give to KEXP. If you did that right now, your gift would be matched as well. Mm-hmm. So this is a great time to have a big impact on KEXP.
0: Yes. And Ryan and Des Moines gave today as well. $42 a month as an amplifier. That's $500. Thank you very much, Ryan. Anonymous listener in Philly with $240. It'd be real cozy in that sweet new hoodie we have available this round. You can find it online at kexp.org. And anonymous listener in Oregon giving $120. Thank you so much. Okay, Kevin, we're going to get back into the music. Folks, you can go to kexp.org and give what feels important and impactful to you. If you can give early before the drive, it is very helpful. And just sit back and enjoy the music.
1: That's what I'm going to do.
0: With this one, yeah.
1: Here we are.
0: Kevin's like, say less.
1: No, it's awesome. I love it.
0: All right, here's some Groove Armada.
1: Bring the noise.
0: It's KEXP.

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4: Kevin, I keep playing music and getting so in the zone that I don't talk.
1: Love it. Hey, we're going to be talking a lot next week.
4: We are going to be talking.
1: Fall fundraising drive officially kicks off in a couple hours with Lace Cadence and Troy Nelson. Mm-hmm. We're going to be telling you all the reasons to power and support KEXP and to become part of our community of music lovers that make KEXP happen day in and day out. But Evie, I'm loving the music mix and the vibe you're putting out.
4: Thank you.
1: Friday afternoon. And if you're listening right now, well, you obviously are, please make a donation right now as well, because your gift now counts early. It counts towards our goal overall, and we've got a $80,000 match right now as well. Mm-hmm. So every gift will be doubled until we hit that number, if we do. So you can make a gift right now online at kexp.org, and there's tons of limited edition thank you gifts that you can pick up for this drive, like the kind of, I don't know, is it 90s themed t-shirt?
4: It is, yeah. I'm looking at it right now. It's a I want my KEXP tee.
1: Yeah.
4: Yeah.
1: It pops.
4: It does. We have a brand new t-shirt. We have the beanie. That's a black and yellow beanie with a yellow pom-pom on the top. Really nice.
1: Really cool.
4: It'll be good for the winter months. And you know what else will be good for the winter months is that really good looking zip-up hoodie that we have available this round. So thank you to those who have given already. Luke in Portland, appreciate your gift today. June gave in Seattle, and I heard that June is 6 years old and calls or says that we are her favorite station. She says we are KDXP.
1: KDXP.
4: KDXP. I love that. Thank you, June, for giving today. June gave $30 a month as an amplifier for KDXP. Appreciate you. You are awesome. Matt in Kensington went to Hoodie Town with $240.
1: We don't have hoodies every drive.
4: We do not.
1: Usually every couple of years. So there's a hoodie now, perfect for fall, as well as Evie mentioned, the beanie.
4: Yeah. Shireen and Eugene giving $10 a month as an amplifier. And Wendy in Seattle, thank you for your gift. All right. Be like Luke, June, Matt, Shireen, Wendy. Give now at kexp.org. Help us get a strong start into our fall fundraising drive while you sit back and enjoy the music. We appreciate all the messages and the love so far. We heard from Mike in Olympia, Sheila listening in West Seattle. Katie tuned in from Niagara Falls today. Mike in Tahoe, Brian in Oakland, Rick in Seattle, all tuned in. And
1: did you see what Chris wrote?
4: No, I didn't.
1: Chris wrote, sit back and enjoy. I don't know who can sit still during this set of music that you just played, Evie. I'm going to log off work early for a dance party with the dogs.
4: That sounds nice.
1: Yeah.
4: I want a dance party with the dogs.
1: Yeah, I was thinking the same thing. This is like, this is get your body moving.
4: Yeah.
1: Get ready for the weekend mix of music from Evie today.
4: You know, I'm trying to keep the vibes high.
1: Yeah.
4: It's been a long week for me. And I know both of us have been really busy lately.
1: Yeah.
4: So the music helps. The music always helps. And I know that it helps a lot of folks out there too. So if that's true for you, if it's getting you through your Friday and you want to show some support, then a good way to do it is going to kexp.org and giving a gift right now. And while you do that, I'm going to play you some music from Fat Dog's new album called Cancel Me. I'm tired. I am also tired. Please don't cancel me. It's KEXP.